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0: voice inside your speaker box. LaTangela Faye, hooking you up with more of this feel good, something you can hum along to, right? I stumbled upon this new fear, and I just got questions that need answers, because I don't suffer from this one at all, but some might. Have you ever heard of alodoxophobia? Alodoxophobia. It's the fear of other people's opinions. See, yeah, I hadn't heard of that one either. Coming up, I do have more of your faves, more of the heavy hitters, so be sure to keep it locked right where you have it.
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0: 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Raheem Devon with The Pleasure Would Be Mine. You know, every weekday morning, we're waking you up with Dee Dee in the mornings. She's got you covered with your chance to win $1,000, too. That $1,000 mini game, I want to say complicated, but by the time she asks, hey, what was the second question I asked you? And it was like 5 questions ago. Dee Dee, are you really trying to help me win this money? Or are you working against me? Because slow down. Calm down. Let me get to this bag, please. Your chance to win. First thing in the morning, log on, check her out, and get us this money, please. 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
5: Yeah, ladies, I know you're tired of the same old thing. 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It's so cold, but I'm here to tell you, I got a strategy. 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Come on.

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0: 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Kind of, sort of, but no, not really. 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

0: 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Chris Brown is on the way, as well as some Aaliyah, Jill Scott, and more. 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

0: 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It's your girl, LaTangela, and on the way, I've got you covered with some random research on life hassles. Oh, it's always something. If it's not that to-do list we're tussling with the unexpected of dear life. And I got a couple of pointers headed your way. I had to dig deep for this one. I looked up, it's mid-October already. Like, hold up, 2026. Hold up. Now, wait a minute. Pump them brakes. Seems to be full speed ahead. So, let's go.
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0: Non-attorney spokesperson, Chad Dudley, New Orleans. 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

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Talking about those life hassles and how to tussle with it in the motion. We got that random research on the way, as well as Toni Braxton. It's just another sad love song.

0: It's the voice inside your speaker box. Let's Angela Faye. Today is the reminder to turn the world down and the music up. According to Psychology Today, we as Americans, we stress a little too much. They conducted some random research asking us to track our hassles over a 1 year period. The top hassles they included were what? Weight, health of a family member, money, home maintenance, too many things to do, misplacing or losing things, yard work, taxes, crime, and physical appearance. See, it's just a lot. It's too much. Turn the world down and the music up. You be sure to keep it locked right where you have it.
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0: 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So let this serve as your reminder to smile. And I ain't going back and forth with you either. Smile, I say, smile. Keep it locked. I got more of the heavy hitters coming your way.
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1: Did you hear Angela Rye when she said that Obama's not doing enough for black people? 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
3: Yeah.
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2: Somebody started yelling out stuff and he said, excuse me, I'm not the president
1: anymore. I did my time and you know, saved the auto industry, yes. Gave y'all health care.
2: Yes.
1: Balanced the books.
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1: That's all I could do.
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1: He live in Palm Springs. 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
2: Yeah.
1: That's like you retired.

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I still help pay for the wigs. And I help with the lease. You know I ain't never been cheap. 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
1: Did you hear Angela Rye when she said that Obama's not doing enough for black people? 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
2: He's off.
3: Yeah.
1: Who works on their off day?
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1: anymore. No. I did my time. And you know, saved the auto industry. Yes. Gave y'all health care.
2: Yes.
1: Balanced the books.
2: All that. Mm-hmm.
1: That's all I could do.
3: He's retired.
1: He live in Palm Springs. Yeah. You can't get more retired than that.
2: Yeah.
1: That's like if you retire from football and you gonna run this ball. No.
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1: I know you're going to dig this.
2: Did you hear Angela lie when she said that Obama's not doing enough for black people? Ain't he off work?
3: He's off.
4: Yeah.
2: Who works on their off day?
3: Somebody started yelling out stuff, and he's like, excuse me, I'm not the president
2: anymore. I did my time. And, you know, saved the auto industry. Yes. Gave y'all health care.
3: Yes.
2: Balanced the books.
3: All that. Mm-hmm.
2: That's all I could do.
4: He's retired.
2: He live in Palm Springs. Yeah. Now, you can't get more retired than that.
3: Yeah.
2: That's like if you retire from football, and you going to run this ball? No.
0: It's the D.L. 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

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Here we go.

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2: Hey, it's Dee Dee in the morning, along with Trey G. Trey G. My voice, I don't know what happened. Is early in the
3: good
2: morning.
3: Man, going through puberty, ain't you?
2: Sure on, am. Along with Trey G and comedian J.J. Williamson.
3: Aha.
2: Well, it is Thursday. It is October 15th, 2026. It's Global Hand Washing Day.
3: Please. Okay. Wash your hands.
2: Y'all remember during the pandemic, they were showing everybody, even Blue Ivy came out to show us how to wash our hands. Y'all remember that?
3: Yeah.
2: Everybody, wash your hands. You got to wash them for longer than a minute.
3: Minute, right. It was kind of needed, though.
2: Yeah, it was.
3: Dang.
2: Yeah, because I've been in some ladies' room watching some of them ladies walk up out of there and not wash their hands now.
3: The men are just as bad as the men's bad.
4: I even want to say something to people.
2: Me too.
4: So, hey, man. You finna just walk out of here like that?
2: Yeah.
4: I wanna do that so bad.
2: And then when I see him out, I'll go to the husband. I go, you know, they didn't wash their hands.
3: Yeah. So, mm-hmm.
2: It's International Credit Union Day.
4: Okay.
2: Mm-hmm, on this Thursday.
3: Right on.
2: It is, what else is today? It is Conflict Resolution Day.
3: Oh, okay. That's a good one.
2: Mm-hmm.
3: You gotta have some emotional maturity in order to do that, though.
2: Mm-hmm. You know? Mm-hmm.
3: Well, but.
2: Yeah, I agree with that. Get to Know Your Customers Day.
3: Okay. Mm-hmm. That's a big one.
2: National Grouch Day.
4: Mm, yeah. Grouch. Yeah, now and then.
2: You get to become a grouch. Yeah, you never seem like a grouch.
4: Huh?
2: You always think you're always in a good mood.
4: As soon as that alarm won't go off.
2: You're
4: morning,
2: grouchy.
4: I'm grouchy as hell.
2: Yeah, I have to admit, you always seem like you're in a good mood. Now you can be sleepy in here, but I know you're always in a good mood. So is Trey. Trey's always in it. Well, no, I caught Trey on a bad mood maybe one time in 3 years.
4: Yeah.
3: When?
4: Yeah. And you just now healing from it now.
2: Yeah, about 2 months ago.
3: 2 months ago is crazy.
2: Mm-hmm, mm-hmm. I was like, well, he in a bad mood. I'm going to leave him alone.
4: Yeah, I don't mess with Trey.
2: Yeah, whatever. When he in a bad mood.
3: Whatever.
2: And if he's in a good mood, you'd be scared.
3: Man, whatever.
2: Let's do it. He's a cancer like 50 Cent. Let's get into it. Celebrity birthdays. Here we go. It's your

0: Keisha called.
1: Yep.
0: I got so mad at Keisha when she closed the gap, and I don't like that. The gap was sexy.
1: Yeah.
2: You like the gap?
0: Yeah, I did. I like the gap.
1: Didn't Madonna close hers, or she still got it?
0: I think she still got hers. Mm-hmm. Still got hers.
1: 50 Cent got a slight one.
0: Oh, really?
1: Yeah, he got

0: life has
1: Did y'all see the Genuine was seen out with his, he was on tour and they said his ex Soleil was there on tour with him.
2: Really?
1: Sneaking around. And then she came out about a day or so later saying that she had divorced. Is it Professor Griff or somebody she was married to?
2: Really?
1: Yeah.
2: From the Public Enemy.
1: Yeah,
2: really?
1: I'm gonna say she was, yeah. And so she came out and said they were divorced now.
2: Oh, wow. I did not know that.
1: I think they were married about 9 years.
2: Wow.
3: Mm-hmm. I ain't know that either.
1: Yeah. All right. Let's do this. We kick the show off with early morning memes. All right. Mine just says this. If I lose something.

0: something, and then you look behind a mounted TV, I know for sure you took my ish. Yeah, think about it. If I'm looking for, all of a sudden you start looking behind the TV, you took it.
1: Yeah.
0: Because who looks behind the TV?
2: Nah, come big facts. I got one. Mine says, the older I get, the stayer I home.
1: Stay at home.
2: The stay your eye home, the older I get.
1: Yeah, man. Yeah. That makes sense. And smart. Here we go. I'm putting a vending machine in my yard for Halloween. Forget these kids. I got bills to pay.
0: They gotta come and pay.
1: You gotta pay for your candy.
0: All right, that's how we kick the show off. Early morning memes coming up this morning on the show. We're looking out for another entrepreneur with our strong business spotlight. Plus, if your spouse was a billionaire, would a $20,000 a month allowance be enough? Not about your life today, y'all. You come married to a billionaire.
2: Come on now.
0: And we're going to bless you with more money with our $1,000 minute game. Get ready to have a great day, y'all. Here we go. It's Thursday, October 15th, 2026. It's Dee Dee in the morning.

0: 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A Big Easy 102.9.
1: Hey, it's Dee Dee in the Morning. We need to have a conversation about 50 Cent. So I said this, 50's on some kind of a PR media blitz or whatever. I'm seeing him on a lot of podcasts. Yeah. He's very honest. He's being very honest. Yo. But I think I saw that he was on, is it Jimmy Kimmel or Fallon?
2: He was on Jimmy Kimmel.
1: Okay.
2: Yeah, he was on Jimmy Kimmel. And Jimmy Kimmel got all of the information out of 50 Cent that you'd ever want. Including, they talked about 50 Cent trolling. You know, him being a cancer man.
1: Oh, is he really?
2: Yes, he
1: 50
2: is.
1: 50 Cent is yours. Oh, God.
2: Yes, he is.
1: He's in cancer.
2: And he's an expert troller. He actually spoke about why he's so good at trolling.
3: I love watching you in action because it doesn't matter how big you get, you still make time to screw with people.
4: Yeah.
5: I've learned this, Jimmy, from their practices to me.
3: Uh-huh.
5: The things that people do to me when nobody's paying attention to that part, right? Because they say things to me. And I'm like, you can't control it. We are humans.
3: Mm. Yeah.
5: So there's points that you look at your phone, you say, what did you say about me?
3: Oh,
5: goodness. Why would you want to say that about me? And then at this particular point, I'm vulnerable, Jim.
3: Let me point out the difference between you and others. Somebody will say something about you. You will then make a multi-part documentary about them. That's a commitment.
2: Yeah.
1: Even 50 had to laugh at that
2: one. Well, he got some charisma,
1: don't he? He got personality, yeah, laughter, jokes, everything.
2: Yeah, he's a bad dude. One person that he was really like a big troll against was Diddy, of course. And of course, he came out with the Diddy documentary. He even talked with Jimmy about that.
3: When you made that documentary, were you just like laughing the whole time, thinking about the reaction that...
5: When I got the footage from his videographer.
3: Explain that for those who don't know what happened.
5: Well, when you get a RICO charge, you forget to pay the guy who had the camera.
3: It was like, so just Diddy was making a documentary about himself.
5: I don't know why he filmed that. Like,
3: I don't know why either.
5: I could not believe that he did that, Jimmy. I was like, yo, this is going to be great. I'm going to blow the wheels. It was like number one in 31 countries. Netflix was like my friend. It's like pluck fingers. We are blood brothers.
3: And then it had to be even more satisfying to learn that he watched the document.
1: You know what?
2: Yo,
1: he's so funny though. Yeah, funny. He said, "They said let's be blood brothers." I know. Netflix was happy.
2: Yeah. I know when 50 Cent was watching that document himself, he probably eat some cereal holding his. Holding his spoon like a fish. I'm talking about he was absolutely giddy about this documentary. He even loved the fact, and he was about to touch on it, that Diddy watched the documentary behind bars.
5: I didn't, Jimmy, know he would get a jailbroken iPad in the middle of the jail. This is not jail. This is like this is a club.
3: You're saying that typically you don't have an iPad in jail.
5: Yeah. He got this... open for him to just scour the net, like, and so he saw the whole thing. You know, I'm sure he thought it was the best documentary he ever saw in his life.
1: This man ain't right.
2: Yeah.
1: Oh, he trolls good.
2: Well, if he not right, I don't want him to be wrong at all.
1: Oh, my God.
2: I don't mind it at all, man. They even talked about how Diddy sent 50 some flowers to the club one time, like funeral flowers.
1: This is after the documentary,
2: after
1: right?
2: The documentary. Mm-hmm. Sent 50 Cent some funeral flowers to the club, so 50 sent him a little message back.
3: Didn't he send you flowers or something like that after that?
5: Yeah, he sent me like a funeral...
3: You were at a club or something in this
5: Club 11. And it showed up, and I was like, yo, who sent me? And I was like, oh, okay, now I know it came from. I just sent him something recently.
3: What'd you send him?
5: A bump on the head.
3: You were responsible for that. Did that make you nervous at all when you got a funeral arrangement sent to...
5: Oh, Jamie, my life is a little different. You know that.
3: I know it is, but you don't really seem to have fear or common sense.
5: A little bit of both works.
1: Wow.
2: He is a character, man.
6: Yeah.
2: He is a character. Last but not least, he had to troll the one person that used to be his friend, Floyd Mayweather.
3: The people you pick to pick on are like Floyd Mayweather, a guy who could beat up almost anyone in the world. Yeah. One of the best things you ever did was when you said you would give $750,000 if he could read one page of Harry Potter.
5: You see, he didn't do it.
3: It's the funniest thing anyone has done this decade.
5: But you see, he didn't do it. And I also said, look, I just spoke to Jimmy. We will let you do it live on the show.
3: I was so happy to be mentioned in that.
2: Boy,
1: he said he didn't do it.
2: That is a funny man.
1: He is.
4: That is and a funny movie.
1: I honestly, I didn't know he was a cancer.
4: Yeah, he is.
1: And now I get it. Trey, I get it.
4: Yeah.
2: You better leave Trey alone.
1: I am.
4: I ain't gonna lie, 50 Cent, different level.
1: Yeah, yeah.
2: And he just started a podcast.
1: Oh, Shut up. What are we gonna do?
2: Oh, God. Leave
1: him alone. All right. Well, thank you for that, Trey. Man, I shout appreciate out 50 it. Cent. All right, y'all. It's Didi in the morning.
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1: Did you hear Angela Rye when she said that Obama's not doing enough for black people? 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
1: That's all I could do.
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6: Yeah, this album is dedicated to all the teachers that told me I never amount to nothing. 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
1: All right, it's Didi in the morning, and I'm going to tell you right now, on this show here, our millennial jukebox is Trey G.
2: Man.
1: And we have named him that because, well, number one, he knows every song there is, and we say he knows the lyrics to every song dated as far back as 1969. I'll put it there, JJ.
2: 1969 is crazy.
1: Yeah, he know the lyrics
2: and
1: everything to every song from 1969 to today.
3: Yeah. I looked in Trey truck one time when he opened the door. Mm-hmm. He got cassette tapes, VH1, VHS tapes and everything. He go back.
2: Not VH1.
1: I know it.
3: Yeah, you know that.
1: iPods
3: I
1: had VH, in there.
3: Yeah, iPods, yeah.
1: CDs.
3: Disc changer.
2: Yeah. I do love music.
3: Yeah.
2: I will say that. I do love music. And I came up with this list, right? There was this list that I saw about the artists who have the most number one Hot 100 hits throughout each decade.
1: Okay.
2: I thought that was super interesting because I feel like the artists would surprise you, too. Like, you think you know, like, who was hot in the 80s, who was hot in the 90s, who was hot in the early 2000s, but I don't think you truly know. Okay, we're gonna start it like this. In the 80s, there was this one guy that was ruling the radio and probably TV at the time.

0: number one hot 100s in the decade. Dang. Yeah, in the decade.
1: I believe it.
0: Of the 80s.
2: I'm surprised it's only 9, though.
3: No, I mean, too.
0: So, I thought it would be more, too, but 9 is actually a really big thing, especially for back then.
3: And you're saying for the decades of the 80s, so all the way from, like, the 80s to the 90s.
0: Right.
3: Dominated.
0: Yes. Wow. Dominated. Now, this next name, this kind of caught me off guard. I didn't realize this next person was as big as they were. They had 14 number one hot 100 hits in the 90s.
3: Mm-hmm.
0: Now, check this.

0: Mariah Carey ruled the 90s. 14 Hot 100 number one hits. I didn't realize Mariah Carey was that big.
1: Yeah, she remember, she had the longest number one song in the country ever.
0: All I Want for Christmas.
1: It's the one with Boyz II Men. I think it was the one with Boyz II Men. One Sweet Day or something like that.
0: Really?
1: Yeah, they had the longest number one. I think it stayed number one for a really, really long time. And I think it just now has been beat by Ella Langley.
0: Oh, for real?
1: She's from Texas Lady. Yeah, I think she just beat Mariah Carey.
0: Do you think that Mariah Carey and Beyonce are closer than what people put them at, or no?
1: No.
0: No?
1: No, because I don't even think Mariah, I don't think people understand that Beyonce's hits aren't even close to Rihanna's.
0: Oh, really?
1: Yeah.
0: Okay, wow. I didn't know that either. Yeah. What? You put me on game a little bit. How about this? The early 2000s was my time. Now, I do remember this man kind of having a heck of a run. I'm talking about, I was in the cold. My daddy listened to CDs from this dude here. They say this man had 7 Hot 100 hits,

0: He had a run.
1: He did.
2: You know they say that's why he's the king of R&B, because Chris Brown doesn't have like a classic album technically.
1: Mm-hmm. That's what I've heard.
2: And Usher got quite a few under his belt. You know what I'm saying? I disagree with that, but you know, to each his own. How about the mid 2000s? Let's jump a little bit. The mid 2000s were ruled.

0: Hot 100 number one hit in the mid 2000s.
1: See, that's what I'm saying. I think Beyonce has released a lot of songs. I don't know if hers have gone to number one like Rihanna.
0: Which is insane.
1: Isn't that crazy? People don't even realize that.
0: But I also do think Beyonce is maybe more of a global star, you think, than Rihanna? Y'all think so?
2: I can see that.
1: She's just such, you know, Beyonce's a better performer and a singer, but for some reason, Rihanna hit her songs always were just.
0: That's insane. Yeah. That's insane. Well, the top two are women in the decades. The last and final, she had 11 hits in the mid 2000s, is this woman right here.

0: He said America likes her because she's mid.
1: Oh my God!
0: I saw somebody say they were like,
2: she mid.
0: She's mid.
1: Vanilla ice cream, boy.
0: Yeah.
1: Vanilla ice cream.
0: Okay.
1: But well, she but had good 11. For
0: her. She got hits though.
1: She do. She had 11 Hot 100 hits in the late 2000s.
0: And she's maintained her stardom and everything for all these years. You know what I mean?
1: Elevated.
0: And really got into too much scandal. Yeah, she did elevate it. So and that's a hard
1: Swift.
0: Thing to do. Go ahead, Taylor Swift.
1: T Sweezy.
0: Okay, Miss
2: Sweezy. I like that.
0: Okay.
2: T Sweezy.
0: Thank you for that, Trey. It's Dee Dee in the morning.
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1: Love King forever. Your face to me, y'all. I like this. This feel like a basement slow jam. No chaperone.

0: morning. It's Didi. In the morning, I got Trey G and comedian J.J. Williamson with me. We got to get right to the hot topics. 50 Cent is on fire right now, y'all.
1: He back.
0: I don't understand what's going on. Is he on a media blitz thing? Yeah. I mean, he's everywhere right now.
1: Facts.
0: But he's giving interviews, but he's talking about a lot of celebs. And that's the one thing I like about him. He'll give you his thoughts on a celebrity. Mm-hmm. He's talking about Cardi B. You got to hear what he said about her. This is hilarious, but true. Got to let you hear it. Here we go.
2: Let her cook.
3: Hot topics. Only on Didi in the morning.
0: Before we even get to that, did y'all see what they're saying about a recession and U.S. families here in this country? They said U.S. families are behind on bills at a rate not seen since the Great Recession of 2008.
4: Ooh.
0: They said the number of people that are at least 2 months late on a bill increased 60% in the last couple of years. Damn. They said American families are falling behind on their bills at an unbelievable rate. And everything else. And they were just saying how folks are losing homes and everything right now during this economy. Isn't this horrible?
1: Well, you know, last week we were talking about the evictions in Atlanta.
0: Yeah.
1: What was it, like 180 or
0: something crazy?
1: Something like that. Yeah. Something high up there. Like, it's hard for everybody.
0: Ain't it?
1: Whether you have kids, no kids, it's a struggle, man.
0: For everybody. And they keep saying it has a lot to do with who's in office right now. So that means that the midterms, they keep saying these midterms, y'all, if you don't like the way your life is looking, make some changes. And again, get out and vote. And I'm going to say this about everybody who goes, well, it doesn't count. And they already know. If they already knew, then they said Elon Musk would not be spending over $300 million trying to get the Republicans to win.
1: That's true.
0: That man is spending 300 and something million dollars to try to get them to win.
1: Midterm conventions.
0: Right. it matters, y'all. It matters. So make sure you get out there and vote. The other thing we got to talk about would be 50 Cent talking about Cardi.
1: Yeah. He actually was giving her her flowers just a little bit. He was saying it's kind
0: of, just a little bit?
1: Just a little bit. You know, 50 can go both ways on it. He was saying it's actually really hard to make it out of them love and hip-hop trenches.
5: Cardi is a hit. Cardi B, who she is.
6: Is a hit.
5: Is a hit.
0: Yeah.
5: It changes.
4: Sexy Red.
5: It's entertaining to watch without the hit record.
6: Mm-hmm. Yeah.
5: They were already going viral just being who they are.
6: Yeah.
5: You see what I'm saying? Like, and look, Cardi's from the graveyard. She came out the graveyard, bro. Loving hip hop. Mm-hmm. Everybody that was there was dying. That was the dead hip hop section. Like, the people who couldn't expect to have hit records and do things, they went to go do Love and Hip Hop and be seen.
6: Oh, wow. She
5: at the same time. She came out of that.
6: Yeah.
5: You know what I mean? I'm like, what? This is crazy. Like, I was looking at it. It's almost like it was comedic.
6: It was
5: the way she was responding was comedic, and that makes her bulletproof.
0: Mm.
1: Golly.
0: Yeah. Did he say though Love and Hip Hop was the graveyard?
1: That's exactly what he said.
0: Wow. It's the graveyard.
1: Yeah. Exactly what he said. I believe Yandy was on that season of Love and Hip Hop with Cardi.
5: Yeah.
1: I think Remy Ma might have been on that.
0: Yeah, I was getting ready to say.
1: Yeah, Remy Ma might have been on
0: rapper? What other rapper?
1: That's pretty much those two like hip hop people were on there.
5: Rich Dolla. He was
1: Rich
5: on
1: Dollars. DJ
0: Benzino used to be on one of them.
1: Yeah,
0: didn't he?
1: I think one of the DJ Enough or something like that. DJ
5: Self.
1: DJ Self.
5: DJ Self.
1: DJ Self was on there.
5: So. He was a manager at first.
0: But hold on, he called it a what? A graveyard? Hip hop graveyard.
1: Hip hop graveyard is what Love and Hip Hop is.
0: To a certain extent, I get what he's saying, though. I get what he's saying.
1: Yeah. His former artist, Olivia, she was on there as well at one point.
0: Yeah, and I guess, guess what else is turning now into the hip hop graveyard? Podcasting.
1: Oh, for sure. It seemed like every hip hop artist is like, okay, the music ain't really moving. Yep. Let's go get a podcast real quick.
0: Ain't that it?
1: Yeah. 100%.
0: All right. Then the other thing we got to talk about would have to be this. Bro-rilla.
1: She actually is giving her sister a little grace. She's saying that, look, I'm in a position now and I see what you was going through.
7: Like, I apologize because I'm in your shoes now. Well, I'm not in your shoes because you rich as a motherfucker. You a millionaire, bitch. I am a thousandaire. Let's not forget that. But even with me being a thousandaire, I still was giving. Mama's exit.
0: All right.
7: Crossed you over some money, and then you to help them out. So, like, I understand where Glow coming from. Like, stop it. Don't let it begin.
0: That's that Memphis. She talked just like Boosie on those.
1: That's that Memphis.
5: Yeah.
0: There's a slight Boosie.
5: Yeah.
0: But Bro-Rilla now, who was out here talking about her sister Glow-Rilla not giving her money and this and that, now is saying, I'm sorry, because now she sees everybody comes with a handout. And even if she gave them $5, it ain't enough. If she gave them $5,000, it ain't enough. It's never going
1: to
0: be enough.
1: With you coming with your handout, though, to the woman, why did you not feel like that, though?
0: Right.
1: You should have known everybody was coming, including you.
0: Right. Yeah. So, but she had to get a taste of it. She had to see what it was all about.
1: True.
0: And now she could go ahead, Bro-Rilla.
5: Bro.
0: Bro said, I'm giving, taking. I was like, okay.
5: Bro Rilla.
1: Shut up.
0: All right, coming up, we got $1,000 for you next. It's Dee Dee in the morning.
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0: checking out Dee Dee in the Morning on Big Easy 102.9. Hey, good morning. It's Dee Dee in the Morning looking for Trey G right now to find out what's trending with Trey.
1: NFL baller Tyreek Hill. He's in a lot of hot water, man. Well, it looks like it's actually come to a resolution, not in his favor. Tyreek Hill was ordered to pay his ex-wife, Keita Vaccaro, $500,000 after being found liable for 2 out of 10 counts of battery. Now, she had asked for $8 million. So, the court didn't grant her all $8
2: million. Okay.
1: Because some of the charges he was actually found innocent on. But he was found guilty on 2 charges. So, now he has to pay his ex-wife $500,000 for battery.
2: This is a one-time fee, though, right?
1: Yes.
2: Okay.
1: All right.
0: Where were they married? Like, maybe a year or two?
2: It wasn't long at all.
1: Yeah. Like that, right?
2: So, she wasn't even getting mailed there yet.
0: Yeah, so. I saw her. I used to watch her on that show called WAG. That's how I remember.
1: Oh, really?
0: And they were newly married when that show was out. And all of them were telling her, like,
1: the Chiefs want to pick Tyreek
2: Hill. Yeah,
0: oh,
2: yeah.
0: Really?
2: Yeah, because they lost one of their.
0: Is he good?
1: He used to play for them.
2: See, he tore up, I think he broke his leg in 2 places, so we don't really know how he's going to come back, though.
0: Got it.
1: Right.
2: Yeah.
0: Okay. All right, listen, coming up, we got the 5 things you need to know to start your day. Next, it's Dee Dee in the Morning.

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0: Non-attorney spokesperson Chad Dudley, New Orleans. 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

0: Hey, good morning and welcome to the show.
1: Hey.
0: I had a good night's sleep. Can you tell?
2: Yeah.
0: I did.
3: Shining and stuff.
0: Thank you very much. Shining.
2: ain't no food in your mouth or your teeth.
0: Be quiet, JJ. Okay. Be quiet. Good morning.
3: Good morning
0: to you, Trey.
3: Happy Thursday.
0: Happy Thursday. Good morning to you, comedian JJ Williamson.
2: Good morning, good people.
0: Which, by the way, on this Thursday, I got to tell everybody, get ready because JJ Williamson will be in Birmingham all weekend. He has a one night only.
2: Just one night only, ladies and gentlemen. I will be there October the 17th, which is Saturday. I'll be at the Stardome. One night, two shows, 6, 8:30. Please go to thestardome.com and grab those tickets. Y'all know I'm a must-see show. Y'all know I sell out the whole weekend. But guess what? I'm only doing one. So Birmingham, Hoover, surrounding area, take advantage.
0: All right, let's get right to the five things you need to know to start your day this morning.
4: Number one. The five things you need to know right now on Didi in the Morning.
0: Did y'all see this? Georgia Senator Raphael Warnock is making it clear he's considering a run for president.
3: Really?
0: Mm-hmm.
3: I can't say that I'm surprised by that.
0: Yeah.
3: He's garnered a lot of support over the years.
2: Yeah.
3: A lot of recognition over the years, too. Mm-hmm. So I can see that.
2: Y'all think he need to do a little bit more for people that really like consider him serious as far as being the president,
3: though? I think so.
0: Because I think that, and I'm going to tell you what this is going to be interesting. He's the senior pastor at Atlanta's historic Ebenezer Baptist Church. And I think as a pastor, I think he's going to have that to kind of get past
3: against,
0: a little bit. Yeah, that's the only thing.
2: Okay.
3: I think Gavin Newsom is another name. He's been very quiet here lately. Of course, he's running his state, but I think he's another name that
0: my thing would be this. If you took a Gavin Newsom, and a Governor Wes Moore from Baltimore. You know, that's the black man that, you know, Donald Trump barred him from coming to the White House and stuff.
3: I remember that. And just did it again recently.
0: So that's why I'm like, I like Governor Wes Moore a lot. Him and his wife, Dawn. Shouts out to him.
3: Need a strong ticket, man.
2: All right, well, ladies and gentlemen, let's talk about my man Deion Primetime Sanders. You know, him and them Colorado Buffaloes are truly struggling right now, man. They only won, if I'm not mistaken, only one game. Well, they recently played Texas Tech, and, man, somebody found the playbook, some plays that somebody left at the hotel, giving you plays, openers, you know, must-see calls that belong to Colorado.
3: Oh, wow.
2: Now, Deion is trying to downplay and say, man, it didn't make no difference, man. You know, ain't no big deal. But, man, I just think Deion is losing his edge, man. He's not getting those players like he once got when he had Shador and Travis Hunter. I don't think people are starting to believe him as a head football coach.
0: Uh-oh.
2: So I think things are kind of declining down there in Colorado, man. So, yeah, I'm going to keep my eye on that, man. See how this really turned out.
3: Ain't it crazy how all that hype died down?
2: Died down tremendously, man.
0: Yeah, we're all them celebrities that were all going rushing to go
2: to the game.
0: That's why I can't stand. Sometimes folks just be on stuff that's hot. And then when it's not, they nowhere around.
2: Yeah, nowhere around.
3: Mm-hmm. Yeah. Can we talk about Cardi B real quick? You know, Cardi celebrated her birthday over the weekend, if I'm not mistaken. Okay. And she said that she actually received a very special gift from her little ones with her own money, though.
5: Guys, look what my kids got me with my own money. Oh, my God. Like, these are all real flowers. And now I'm sad because this decoration would have been perfect with my birthday dress that I got planned and made. But, you know, it's okay. Look at these beautiful, humongous flowers. Look at this beautiful flower beads. This is beautiful. And I gotta wear black for 9 days. You know, I'm very Catholic. I don't even play that. But I'm gonna try to get cute because my kids were so excited for me to see this. It was like, when can we get home? We got a gift for you.
0: Oh, that's sweet.
3: Which is very sweet. Yeah. But I will say this, celebrities be so fake because I know damn well them kids ain't do all of them flat. You should have seen it.
0: No, that her assistant.
3: Yes.
2: Yeah, yeah.
3: It was a room full of flowers. It was a heart-shaped decoration made of flowers.
0: Them kids ain't doing
2: that. Yeah, that way you know where to go.
0: Yeah.
3: Right.
2: What they call 1-800-FLOWER.
0: Let me tell you something. When I was a child, my mom used to smoke, right?
3: Yeah.
0: And so I'd see a cute little ashtray in the house, hide it for a day or two, rewrap it and give it to her. Look what I got you, Mom.
3: Shut up.
0: And she'd be like, oh, an ashtray. I'd be like,
2: Oh, baby, I would have believed it, but there's cigarette busts in here.
3: You so crazy. Can we also talk about Michael Jackson? They say Michael Jackson's jacket and his gloves are set to hit auction and could go for about $800,000.
2: That's it?
0: I think it would be more than that.
2: Me too. That's it?
3: Might be on the low end.
0: If wait a minute. We just found out that Michael Jordan's jersey, right, that he wore for the, what was it, the
2: game game three
0: of the finals went for $14 million.
2: $14 million.
0: Michael Jackson's going to have to go more than that.
3: I'll say probably going to pay about 1.6 just for the jacket.
2: Yeah, for real.
3: Just for the jacket. Yeah. You know, I'll say love that Michael Jackson jacket.
1: Yeah,
3: he
1: does. Yeah.
3: We're going to see.
0: Yeah. All right. Listen, those are your five, all right? Now, we need somebody to play our $1,000 minute game. You answer 10 questions correctly, you're going to win cash right now at 833-TALK-TO-DEEDEE.
2: That's 833-825-5233.
0: It's DEEDEE in the morning.

0: New Orleans' best mix of R&B, Big Easy, 102.9. All righty, good morning. It's Dede in the Morning with Trey G and comedian J.J. Williamson. We're about to get into our $1,000 mini game. But guess what they said? 20% of kids that grew up in the 80s and 90s dressed up as this for Halloween. What was it? What did they all want to be? Trey, what did you want to be at Halloween?
1: One year my mama got me Garfield.
0: All right.
1: That was the only Halloween costume I ever received.
0: Oh, you mean a store-bought?
1: Yeah.
0: Yeah, yeah.
1: Yeah. That was the only one I ever got.
0: She told you to wear it every year?
1: It was terrible, too. I didn't even wear it. It was so bad. I was so embarrassed, I didn't wear it.
2: And he'd be talking to him, I can't breathe, mama. I can't breathe, mama.
1: I can't breathe. It was so bad, bro.
0: I swear to God, I love Trey's mama. Yeah. When he tells stories, it sounds like mine.
1: Yeah.
0: But I just go, but I think she's even more hardcore. She got him one. Did she bought?
1: One, ever.
0: Garfield.
1: That was it. It was Garfield.
2: For the rest of your life.
1: I never would. Yeah. I know. And she never got me another one again.
0: All right. JJ, I was going to say, child,
2: like one of the super friends, like Batman or Robin.
0: No.
2: Or something. I mean, yeah,
0: no.
2: Superman.
0: Guess what they said? 20% of kids that grew up in the 80s and 90s dressed up for this as Halloween? Hmm. A ninja. They always wanted to be a ninja.
2: Really?
1: Yeah. I can see that.
2: Okay.
0: You didn't want to be a ninja?
2: Nah, I didn't want to be
0: a ninja.
2: What were
0: you? What were you when you were dressed up?
2: Man, as me.
1: Right.
0: Let's get into the game.
3: It's time to boss up with a bang. You got the answers. We got that brain. $1,000 all for you with the $1,000 mini game. Exclusively on Dede in the Morning.
2: Hey, one of my partners, man, he had no costume, and the neighbor said, well, who are you? He said, I'm coming from school.
0: So, I'm a student. I'm a student. Hey, good morning, Robert. How are you?
4: I'm good. How are y'all?
0: Wonderful. Robert, what were you dressed? What are you getting? When you think about Halloween, your favorite costume as a kid, what was it?
4: Ooh, my mama dressed me up as a monk.
0: A monk.
4: I had like a brown long suit and the necklace and the beads and all that. And so that's what I think about. Yeah.
0: Mm-hmm. Now she did this. It wasn't a store-bought costume, I take it.
4: No, my mom wasn't. It was store-bought. This was like early 90s. So you could probably find that in a store. But my mama wasn't making nothing.
0: Oh, okay. All right. Isn't that wonderful?
2: He said, mama wasn't making nothing.
0: Mama would. And then mama used to try to say to me, isn't this creative? No, mama, it's cheap.
2: Yeah, for real, though. Yeah. It's hell, matter of fact.
0: Yeah,
4: I didn't know no better.
0: Yeah, mama used to tell me, your costume is better than everybody because it's creative. Oh, no, Lord. Mama, it's not.
2: It's cheap.
0: All right, listen, Robert, we're going to spin this wheel, get you some extra cash. Here we go.
3: DD.
5: JJ from the Sip.
3: Trey G.
5: JJ from the Sip.
3: No bonus.
4: Let's go, JJ.
2: Hey, man, let's get this early morning money, man. Now, look, if you don't know the answer, please say pass. We got time. We're going to come back to it. Let's get this early morning money. Here we go. What's your favorite candy to eat at Halloween?
4: Snickers.
2: When was the last time you went or took someone trick-or-treating?
4: Last year.
2: What planet is closest to the sun?
4: Neptune.
2: What is the only continent that lies in all four hemispheres?
4: Ooh, all four hemispheres. I don't know.
2: Okay. What animal represents Pisces as a zodiac sign?
4: Ooh, Pisces. I don't know.
2: How old is our former VIP Vice President Kamala Harris?
4: Ooh, that's my heart. 65.
2: What is the capital of Maryland?
4: Baltimore.
2: Who on the morning show loves red velvet cake? Trey G or JJ?
4: JJ. Trey G.
2: There it is. What movie starred the characters Quick, Sugar Ray, Beanie, and Vera?
0: All right, forget it. 3 out of 9. Y'all didn't even barely got to 9. Yeah, Robert.
2: Don't worry about it, Robert.
0: Here's what you missed. You missed this one. What planet is closest to the sun? Mercury.
4: Mercury, okay.
0: What is the only continent that lies in all four hemispheres? Continent, Africa. What animal represents the Pisces in our zodiac sign or zodiac chart? It would be the fish. What's your sign, Robert?
4: Scorpio. I don't know much about, but I'm a Scorpio, yeah.
0: Kamala Harris, how old is former VP Kamala Harris? She's 61. What's the capital of Maryland? Annapolis. And then you got the Trey G. And the movie Quick, Sugar Ray, Benny and Vera was Harlem Nights.
2: Yeah.
0: So you got three out of that. You're going to get $10 every correct answer. We added up as $30, but And you got no extra bonus.
4: Hey, I'll take it. I appreciate it.
0: We can't do that. Nobody leaves our show with less than
1: $50. Yeah, we're going to give you at least 50.
2: There you go.
0: $50 coming to you, Robert. Why don't you tell everybody the show that gave you a shot at $1,000?
4: Dee Dee in the morning.
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21: If you're the parent of a college-age kid, do you track their location on your phone? If the answer is yes, you should know that you're not alone. New poll out of the University of Michigan C.S. Mott Children's Hospital found more than half of parents admit to keeping tabs on their 18 to 25-year-olds, at least now and then. Mostly, they say, for peace of mind. Look, I get it. I'm the dad of three girls. But here's the catch. For about one in four of those parents, watching that little dot on the app actually made them feel more anxious, not less. And knowing where your adult child is not the same thing as keeping them safe. What keeps them safe is having taught them over the years to make good decisions on their own. So the expert advice for you is this. If you do track, talk about it, be transparent about it, and set it up as a two-way check-in. not just surveillance. I'm Dr. Sanjay Gupta, helping you live a better life.
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1: On Dee Dee in the morning.
0: All right, so Alexis, here we go. Who do you want to actually call?
3: My father.
0: All right, what's your daddy's name?
3: Ricky.
0: I love it, Ricky. Okay, we're going to call Ricky.
4: Hello?
3: Hey, Daddy.
4: Lex?
3: Yes, hi.
4: What up?
3: What are you doing?
4: We on our way to work.
3: But hey, I got to talk fast. I have something to tell you. You know how you left your truck with me last night? I went to go see Corey to tell him that, one, I was pregnant, and...
4: Whoa, what?
3: Daddy, wait. Just wait till I finish. And
4: wait,
3: on the way, Daddy, wait. And on the way there, your truck got hit, and the whole left side is messed up.
4: What the f***?
3: Daddy.
4: What? Wait a minute. Let's go back. Let's go to this pregnant first. What? Lexus.
3: Yes, I'm 17 weeks. Hello, Daddy?
4: Lexus.
3: Yes.
4: You bullshit.
3: No, I'm serious.
4: How the hell you gonna go mess around and get pregnant and everything by some buster?
3: I don't know. It just
4: happened. And when the hell did you wreck my truck, and why the hell didn't you tell me last night?
3: Because I was scared.
4: Scared?
3: Yes.
4: So you feel better now? You comfortable now?
3: I mean, I feel better telling you now than later.
0: No, I can't come in. This is too good. You on the Mad Minute?
4: Y'all play too damn
0: much. Daddy, Ricky, she's playing. She's playing, okay?
5: Yeah.
3: I'm just playing, Daddy.
4: I guess I can go back to work, nigga. I done pulled over to the side because I was going to find you.
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0: I know you're gonna dig this.
1: Did you hear Angela Rye when she said that Obama's not doing enough for black people? Ain't he off work?
2: He's off.
3: Yeah.
1: Oh, who works on their off day?
2: Somebody started yelling out stuff and he said, excuse me, I'm not the president
1: anymore. I did my time and you know, saved the auto industry, yes. Gave y'all health care.
2: Yes.
1: Balanced the books.
2: All that. Mm-hmm.
1: That's all I could do.
3: He's retired.
1: He live in Palm Springs. Now you can't get more retired than that.
2: Yeah.
1: That's like you retire from football, and you gonna run this ball?
4: No. It's the DL Hughley Show.
5: Tune in to the

0: Okay, here we go. It's Dee Dee in the morning on this Thursday, October 15th.
1: Come on now.
0: Trey G's here and comedian J.J. Williamson. And you are here and we appreciate you. Let's get right into the hot topics because we're finding out what happened to Dee Dee and why he was actually sent to the hospital with a head injury. It wasn't that bunk bed unless somebody really did pick up the bunk bed.
2: And threw it at him.
0: Y'all said that that had to be the Hulk.
2: No, I know y'all. I was like, you said that happened.
0: Y'all said that it had to be a Hulk, the Hulk who threw the bed.
2: Right. Yeah.
0: I think it was. Let's go.
3: Hot topics.
0: Let's go.
4: That's the way I like it.
3: On Dee Dee in the morning.
0: First, we got to talk about this. They said Elon Musk is playing games. See, this is why we have to be careful with the fact that the billionaires that are sitting over there with Trump and everything like this control the world almost.
2: Right.
0: Y'all heard what happened? What he did with Starlink? They were saying, you know, Ukraine is out here, the mighty 300. You know, Ukraine's still in that war with Russia.
5: What you talking about?
0: The 300 are still in the game.
5: Yeah.
0: They said they were using drones and things like that, right? Well, Elon Musk did something with his Starlink right when they about to use their drones or something like that. Take a listen to this.
6: Elon Musk says he did not restrict Ukraine's access to his Starlink network, which limited Ukraine's ability to fend off Russian attacks. Musk says the systems are controlled by the U.S. government. President Zelensky yesterday said he feels betrayed by the U.S. after President Trump agreed to buy Russian diesel. And now Russia stepping up its attacks. That fighter in Ukraine survived this terrifying drone explosion.
2: Oh, wow.
0: Yeah. So Elon is saying, I had nothing to do with turning that off. The United States did.
2: Right. They pointing the fingers at
0: each other. But y'all see this, though? Starlink, ain't that the thing that's above us?
2: Right.
0: Above the Earth?
2: Yeah. He has a bunch of satellites in space.
0: So the United States can control his Starlink?
2: Yeah.
0: This stuff is crazy. Y'all starting to see how this thing is controlled?
2: I would hope so. I'd hope people paying enough attention.
0: Right. But to see how this thing is real interesting and we on this planet and these folks
2: they are crooked
0: playing games. Aren't they all? Hey, Diddy, they were now finding out, right, what happened to him and why he was sent to the hospital?
2: Yeah. So TMZ actually was speaking about it. They were saying that basically the reason why is not because he bumped his head on a bunk bed, but because he bumped his head with a Jamaican drug lord.
0: And big old dude, too.
2: Yeah.
7: Multiple sources tell us that what happened last Friday is that Diddy got into a fight with another inmate, a guy named Christopher Dudus Koch. He is an infamous Jamaican drug lord. He's serving 23 years, has been in there since 2012. The fight all has to do with Diddy's luxurious life. So remember this report that came out a couple weeks ago, but after that report brought so much heat and so much focus on Fort Dix, the prison guards went through a sweep and they confiscated everybody's phones, even Dudu's. And that's where things got bad for Diddy.
5: Oh, okay.
2: Damn.
5: So Diddy in there messing it up for everybody else.
2: Pretty much. Now, I did hear when 50 Cent was on Jimmy Kimmel the other day, he made a joke where he was like, Diddy sent him some funeral flowers to the club. And Jimmy asked him, well, what did you send Diddy? And he was like, a bump on the head.
0: Yeah, he did.
2: I don't think 50 actually had something to do with it because I don't think you would incriminate yourself like that.
5: Right.
2: But my God, bro, what a timely joke that he told.
5: I keep playing
0: yeah,
5: in
0: when
5: there.
0: When I saw that big drug lord, he looked like he got a big face, neck, everything. JJ, yeah. He looked like the Hulk. All he needed to do was be painted green.
2: Oh, my God.
5: And the man got 23 years, so he know he been in there working out.
0: Yeah, he has.
5: He's strong.
0: As
5: yeah, I did it. Keep did playing it, in there.
2: You better be careful, man.
5: Somebody else told him to take that. take that.
2: Hell no.
0: 50 Cent need to stop trolling, folks. Now he in on Jay-Z again. He's talking about what? Jay-Z didn't dominate the music scene?
2: Yeah. He's pretty much asking, when was Jay-Z at the top of the hip-hop game?
8: At what point did Jay-Z's music dominate?
9: I would say since he came out until like probably early 2000s.
8: Now, what I would say to you is, when did he dominate when Biggie and Tupac was alive? At what point?
0: It
8: was not dominating.
9: He wasn't.
8: Even that album that you just said.
9: Hard Knock Life.
8: The concert was Honoring Reasonable Doubt.
9: Yeah.
0: Right.
8: That album charted at number 23.
9: Okay.
8: So when was he dominating in the strong focus?
9: I hear you. Volume 2.
8: This is what I'm saying to you. He didn't have those moments like that.
10: Yeah.
8: You see what I'm saying? Like, where he was clearly the guy, his opportunity to be the guy.
9: He ain't have it.
8: He lost it. It was with him and Nas.
2: Wow.
5: Okay.
0: I've been hearing that conversation a lot about Jay-Z.
2: I was about to say, I've heard that before too, especially when it comes to like Biggie and Pac. A lot of people say that Jay-Z wasn't never really in the conversation. 50 made some pretty interesting points though. He said Jay-Z was never in the conversation, like success wise, like his album sales and stuff like that.
5: Right.
2: But Jay-Z kept himself in the conversation by being like the CEO, claiming that, you know, y'all the rappers while I'm the boss.
0: Yeah. Yeah.
2: True. I was like, ooh, that's a good point now.
0: Yeah.
2: That's kind of
0: good.
2: But
0: I have heard this conversation about him. I'm hearing it and you're starting to go,
2: But I do feel like there was a point in time where Jay-Z was at the top of the game. It's a little hateration from 50
0: Cent.
2: That too.
0: But he's not the only one with the conversation though.
2: Sure,
0: the only thing. I'm going,
2: Just because multiple people having it though don't make it a true combo. That don't make it true. Let's keep it G now. Jay-Z had his reign.
0: Coming up, Trey G has another Southern Soul classic. On the way, it's Dee Dee in the Morning.
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0: 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It's Didi in the morning. We're all here on this Thursday.
1: Uh-oh.
0: Looking for Trey G right now to find out what's trending with Trey.
1: Hey, so Netflix is trending. It looks like they are reportedly cutting about 1,000 jobs. It's biggest round of layoffs in the past few years, actually. Now, I don't understand why Netflix continues to raise the price of their streaming service, but then they also continue to lay off people.
2: Right.
1: You know what I'm saying?
2: Yeah.
1: Like, why are you not making any money if you're charging us more for giving us the same product?
0: Their problem always is that, well, we made a lot of money in 2021 during the pandemic, so we want to get back there.
1: You know what? You might be right about that.
0: They never, and that's just what it is, never about the fact that you're just doing well and performing for your time today. They're always looking to try to make more and more and more, and then they just start shrinking.
1: It seems very greedy, right?
0: Yes, very.
1: It's extremely greedy, but yeah, they are laying off 1,000 workers. So, man, say prayers for those workers and shout out to Netflix, I guess.
0: All righty. Hey, listen, we got cash for you guys. How about this? $1,000. All you got to do is answer 10 questions correctly, and you're going to win the cash right now at 833. Talk to Didi.
2: That's 833-825-5233.
0: It's Didi in the morning. Boom, dun.

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0: 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All right, good morning. It's Didi in the morning. And listen, guys, can we talk about what's happening at fast food restaurants and just restaurants in general? Yeah. Are y'all noticing now people are using our phones to expose what's going on behind the scenes? Which, I don't know, do you guys think it's a good thing or a bad thing?
1: I think it's a good thing.
0: Me too.
1: Yeah, I think it's a good thing.
0: Do
1: you?
0: I do. I think it's a good thing because now it's going to make restaurants, fast food restaurants, everybody, accountable, step up their quality.
1: Right.
0: Pay attention to, you never know. Yeah. Why, JJ? You don't like?
2: I mean, the only thing, man, I just don't want to go to these fast food restaurants and that be on my mind. I want to be able to enjoy my food.
0: I agree,
2: though.
0: But hold on. They didn't show some, they said all of them are showing something. I don't know if y'all saw it online, but they were showing behind the scenes at Taco Bell. Some other place.
1: Oh, yeah. Taco Bell, that's one of the ones. I know you don't want to see that.
0: It didn't look right. It didn't look.
1: I know you don't. Out of all of them, Taco Bell that won, boy.
2: Yeah.
0: They showed us the taco meat coming out of this bag.
1: Oh, wow.
0: It didn't look right. All right, but take a listen at this.
3: Sickening footage from a Taco Bell kitchen has customers gagging after a rogue employee leaked how their famous beans are really made.
4: You better off getting mud from the ground than eating this right here.
3: It's the latest in a disturbing trend. Hundreds of fast food workers are now exposing their own kitchens. Viewer discretion is advised.
5: Safety like this stuff can get people really sick.
3: America's food quality has hit an all-time low.
0: Yeah.
3: That's why Scout puts 5 million products at your fingertips.
0: Yeah, so now they're saying, and my brother has one of those apps.
1: Oh, really?
0: They have apps now where even if you want to look at the back of a product and you put your phone up to it and it'll tell you what's in it, if it's good for you, the rating and everything. A lot of them.
1: Oh,
0: that's
1: really
0: what this one is telling you. I think it's called Scout Health or something.
1: Yeah.
0: And you'll get a chance to know what fast food restaurant, what their ratings are, what people are saying about their food, what's included in it.
1: Yeah. You know, when I first started seeing stuff like this, it was with Starbucks. Mm-hmm. It's so funny because Starbucks, they charge you, I guess, for like the size of your drink, right?
2: Right.
1: But then people was exposing Starbucks saying, like, you know, it the small can fit in the large fit in the small. The only thing is they put more ice in it to pack it down.
0: Well, yeah, because I think what we found out is like when it looks tall,
1: right?
0: But it doesn't matter because the medium, it was all the same.
1: Oh yeah, it was all the same. We was paying more for a large when you still getting the same amount.
0: They've been duping us for a while now,
1: big
0: but I think we're starting to get with these phones. We're getting smarter now.
1: Yeah, that's why I think it is a good thing.
0: I do too.
1: Hold them to the fire.
0: But I also think with again they're getting ready to come out with this mystery meat, this lab grown stuff.
1: Yeah,
0: and I think that's what we've been eating all along. I do.
1: Well, yeah.
0: I was eating a steak the other day. I had, well, it was like at a hibachi grill.
1: Yeah.
0: And it was supposed to be, and I even asked for it medium because I wanted the steak to, I wanted to see if it was going to be juicy.
1: Right.
0: This was the chewiest steak.
1: Have you seen some of the chicken?
0: Yeah, I put this down. I couldn't even eat. I was like, this don't feel like real meat. It didn't.
1: Even some of the chicken that I be seeing at some of these restaurants, it be real stringy.
0: Mm-hmm.
1: You know what I'm saying? Like, I done seen Popeye's chicken where the chicken be like a clump.
0: Hold on. There is one chicken spot. I don't want to throw no names out, but I feel like their chicken ain't real because I ain't never seen a thigh or a wing as big.
1: Yeah.
0: Their chicken, them legs be as big as a turkey.
2: I know you're talking about.
0: Yeah.
2: And you can't close the box.
0: And you
2: can't close the box.
0: What y'all feed this chicken?
1: Humans. People.
2: Them chickens eat like 3 times a day, don't they?
0: They
2: like some little athletes. Yeah, little athletes. Right. They work out. They go to the gym.
0: Yeah.
2: Right. They go to bed early.
0: Then you go to some wing places and then their wings are little. You're like, now what kind of wing is this?
2: For real.
0: What kind of wing is this?
2: Right. The form one. They didn't develop.
0: I don't know what to do. But anyway, watch your food and get some of those apps, all right?
1: Cook at home.
0: All right, there it is.
1: Cook at home.
0: That's the answer. It's Didi in the morning.

0: It's Dee Dee in the morning on Big Easy 102.9. Good morning. It's Dee Dee in the morning along with Trey G and comedian JJ Williamson. Guys, wait real quick. Guess what? I need to ask you a question because I saw this and they were talking about what you men find attractive about a woman. Do you know that they said these are the things that you guys can determine? They said men notice this about women within the first 30 seconds. Tell me if it's true. Her energy.
1: Yes. Yo,
0: y'all pay attention to energy?
1: Yes. Yeah.
2: It's the way your face like scrunch up, or it's the way your smile is, the way your tone.
0: Hold on a second. You can tell. Trey said he like a girl with an attitude. He said it's the way your face scrunch up.
2: No, for real. Like it's just like the little things that you do that make me think like, ooh, she in a good mood or a bad one.
0: Okay.
3: Eye contact.
2: All right.
3: Eye contact is a big one.
0: All right. Here's another one. They said you guys notice whether or not she has self-respect within the first 30 seconds of meeting her.
2: You know what? This is going to be bad, but I could kind of like
0: tell by their the way they carry themselves.
2: The way they carry themselves. Yeah, that's probably the best way to see it. The way they carry themselves, a.k.a.
0: And you look at hygiene.
2: Hygiene. Hey,
3: you got to look at hygiene.
2: You got to look at her. You got to look at the way they dressing. Like, it all plays a part.
0: Okay. And that shows you whether or not she has self-respect.
2: Yeah.
3: Like, if I see a little shadow of a mustache,
2: stop.
0: That's not right.
3: Yeah,
0: no, hold on a second. Well, did nobody know I had a mustache, Trey, until you said stop?
2: I didn't. And all I said was stop.
0: Because we all know that what you're saying. Because
2: if you feeling convicted, then you just told on yourself. Stop. All I said was stop.
0: Do you
2: baby.
0: See my mustache or something today?
3: I do.
2: See there? You done told on yourself.
3: And it looked lying.
2: Oh my God.
0: Right. I'm groomed. It's groomed and I got self-respect.
3: The fact that your skin can take a razor is impressive.
2: Shut up.
0: Here's something else they say men notice about women. The first 30 seconds, you notice her hands.
3: Yes.
0: Is it true?
3: Yeah.
0: Y'all look at a woman's hand?
3: I do.
0: What are you looking for?
3: If I see your nails, like the polish on there kind of chipped, it makes me know that you don't really go a lot. You don't really care about how your hands
0: how
3: look.
0: You look.
2: See, I don't mind. I think sometimes like you catch them in between them feels. Yeah. So I ain't going to say they don't go a lot. But they be working with their hands a hell of a whole lot. I'll tell you that if they chip like that.
0: By the way, speaking of working with your hands, I just want y'all to know something. A friend of mine wears those press-ons with all the stuff on them and the designs and everything.
2: Yeah.
0: I was in the house the other day. I found one on the floor.
3: One of the nails?
0: Yeah, one of them nails.
2: Oh, Lord.
0: This is why I don't like meatloaf.
2: Oh, God.
0: when folks got nails and jewels on their hands.
2: You done turned this into a thing. I got to tell you something later. Let's move on.
0: Here's another one. Men notice this again about women. They notice her femininity.
2: Yes.
0: They say you guys also notice her emotions and energy, and you notice her scent.
2: Oh, yeah. Yeah. Really big one.
0: And the final one they say that you guys notice about women, you guys really notice a woman's laugh.
2: Yep, absolutely. Yeah.
0: Why, if it's a bad laugh, you ain't interested, you couldn't handle her?
2: Man, I'll say something about you got a cute laugh. You got a really nice laugh.
3: Or I'll be like, that's how you laugh?
2: JJ, how did he laugh? Shut up.
3: Every time she laughs, she's like, why you got the end with that? He like you.
0: You know,
2: you silly.
0: He is very. He a grown ass man and this silly.
2: No, for real.
3: And your laugh ain't.
0: All right. Those are the things that men notice first, ladies. All right. It's Dee Dee in the morning.
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0: New Orleans' best mix of R&B, Big Easy, 102.9. Oh, I like that song on a Thursday. Good morning. It's Dee Dee in the morning. There's Trey G, also comedian J.J. Williamson. And you are here, and we appreciate you, all right?
1: And do.
0: We got to get into the hot topics because, did you hear, I love when we get a chance to see some of our favorite rappers do some good in the hood.
2: Absolutely.
0: I love that.
2: Absolutely.
0: I like it. And I got to tell you who did something really, really nice. Got to let you hear it. Here we go, y'all. Let's go.
3: Welcome to the chat. Hot topics. They chat. Only on Dee Dee in the morning.
0: Man, Chicago, we got a problem. Uh-oh. We got a problem. All right, so we got to talk about this. You guys heard about an alleged assault at a frat party near the University of Chicago? Now, you know, they already calling them the other situation that's over at Cornell, right? They're calling them the Cornell 7.
4: Yo.
2: Oh, wow.
0: The Cornell 7.
4: I've heard that.
0: And a lot of people are saying, how could this happen at the University of Chicago after this situation at Cornell?
5: Officials at the University of Chicago say they've identified a person of interest after an alleged sexual assault at a fraternity party. Video posted online shows a woman chasing someone she believes sexually assaulted her friend at the Alpha Epsilon Pi house just off campus. The woman told police she was drinking and dancing when she began feeling unwell. She went to the bathroom and experienced periods of blacking out. She said a man followed her inside. Her friends told police they saw 3 to 5 males standing outside the bathroom door cheering. And when one of them tried to open the door, one of the males grabbed her by the hair to prevent her from entering. When she finally got in, she said she saw a man standing over her friend with his pants down.
4: Damn. I feel like the only way you're going to stop stuff like this from happening at these college campuses, you have to make an example out of these people that do these crimes.
1: Absolutely.
4: You have to make an example out of them, man.
0: Well, they trying to do it right now to the Cornell 7. They asking for some of them boys' jobs and
4: but it's so
0: this
4: much,
0: and that.
4: It's so much leniency for them boys, too. It's so much sympathy for them boys, too. At the
0: there
4: same
0: is
4: time
0: that, but they also have said that the university now has said no more parties on campus.
4: Yeah.
0: I think they were talking to the chancellor, the president or something of the school, but he ended up leaving. They want him gone. At Cornell University. They
2: so
0: want
2: he
0: gone.
2: Already left.
0: No, he hasn't. He said he ain't quit, but they want him to leave, to step down.
4: I can understand why. I mean, the punishment that they initially received was nothing.
0: You know, they said that this happens a lot on campus, though.
4: Oh, for sure.
0: Some of these campuses, some of these parties. They really do.
4: Yeah.
0: The other thing we got to talk about would be Lil Baby doing something real nice, they said.
4: Man, Lil Baby actually helped out a fan. Now, they weren't even a fan of Lil Baby's music, but Lil Baby took it upon himself with another social media influencer to help pay this woman's rent.
6: Hey, how you doing?
7: That's my friend right there, Lil Baby.
6: How you doing? Hey, well, the artwork is fire. You got to split the artwork with me. Can you trust me for a couple minutes?
8: God is so loving.
6: God is a lot, man, all the time. No matter the circumstance, you always do the right thing because God is always there. Even when it seems like you all in out.
8: Thank you, God.
6: And we're going to cover your expenses for it. So we're going to make sure we pay your insurance. So you don't have to worry about your insurance.
8: Oh, my God.
7: We got one more surprise for you. We wanted to give you rent for a year.
8: No.
7: You're no longer getting evicted.
8: No.
6: We'll make sure.
4: That's how you use your money to make a difference, man. He paid up her whole rent for a year.
0: Nice. That was nice.
4: Yeah, I think she owed she had given a guy like $97,000 for a green card.
0: No,
4: and she was scammed out of that $97,000, and she couldn't make her rent. So Lil Baby paid it up for the whole
0: year.
4: That's
0: really nice, though.
4: Yeah,
0: him and who was the? Do we know who the other person was?
4: I'm not sure who the other influencer was, but it was a guy that just does nice things
0: that's
4: on
0: nice.
4: IG.
0: That's really nice. Was that Lil Baby talking to your?
4: Oh God. I knew you was going to say something.
0: I thought I heard him back there. Let me hear Lil Baby one more time. Hit that sound one more time. Let me hear Lil Baby one more time. I want y'all to listen to him. I love the way he talks.
6: Ain't a lot of artwork is fine. You got to split it. Right? You got to split it. Can you trust me for a couple minutes?
8: God is a lot.
6: God is a lot.
0: I don't know what he said.
4: Leave him alone, man. Stop it.
2: Every word he used was a run on.
0: Yeah,
2: right. He had no commas, wasn't no periods.
0: Right.
2: None of that.
0: But he's giving back, and that's what we like.
2: That's all we
0: can do, man. Real. Finally, the troll of all trollers. He's still trolling again for 2 days straight, 50 Cent.
4: Yeah. This time, he's talking about Diddy. Once again, his favorite subject. He said he ain't really worried about Diddy when he get out of jail.
9: Are you, I mean, he's getting out soon. Are you concerned? Yeah.
10: No, I have shooters.
9: Fire out.
11: You thought it was just you. You thought you were the only one, huh? Okay. Okay. Okay. Why do you think I've been comfortably on this this long?
1: Come on, bro.
4: He said, I have shooters.
0: That's what I thought.
4: I have shooters.
0: No, he didn't. Come on now. 50, you can't say that.
2: 50 can't say that.
0: When you get arrested or investigated.
4: I think if anybody can say it, it's 50. he is not scared. He don't care, man. He don't care. He said, look, I ain't messing with you, but don't come messing with me
0: I
4: neither.
0: Guess so. When you've been shot how many times and you survived?
4: Nine.
0: You good.
4: Nine.
0: You like, all right, whatever happens on this planet happens.
4: Yes.
0: All right, listen, those right there are your hot topics. Now, coming up, you guys, coming up, a billionaire put his spouse on a $20,000 a month spending allowance. Is that enough when they worth $1 billion? Let's get into it next. It's Dee Dee in the Morning.
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0: It is Thursday, October 15th, 2026. It's Dee Dee in the morning. Hey, Birmingham, this weekend, make sure you look out. JJ's got one night only.
1: One night only with two shows inside that one night. That's right. I will be at the Stardome this Saturday, October the 17th. At the Star Dome, one show, special engagement, two shows, man. Hey, 6 and 8:30. So make sure y'all go to stardome.com, grab them tickets, come see your boy. Y'all love me on the radio, come love me live. Come see your boy, man. It's going to be fun.
0: All right, Trey, what's trending?
2: Hey, so LeBron James is trending. You know, we talked about Pablo Torre.
1: Yeah.
2: He was investigating LeBron James because he's taking a helicopter back and forth from New York to Philly.
1: Correct.
2: Right? Well, now they are saying that LeBron James is reportedly set to make nearly four times more from Polymarket, which is like an online betting app. Mm-hmm. He's set to make nearly four times more from Polymarket than he does from playing basketball. They say he's set to earn about $15 million per year just from advertising the platform, promoting those guys. Hmm. And I think he's set to make about $8 million with the Philadelphia 76ers.
1: Yeah, and that's in just in 2 years.
2: Yeah. Yeah. He getting to the bag,
1: but
2: he getting his money outside of the NBA. Leave that alone, bro.
1: Go ahead then.
2: Shout out Bronze.
1: I don't get it.
0: All righty. Hey, listen, guys, coming up, a billionaire. Shouts out to LeBron. The billionaire puts his spouse on $20,000 a month spending allowance. Is that fair? If he's a billionaire,
1: it
0: LeBron.
1: Is.
0: All right, we're going to get into that next. It's Dee Dee in the morning.
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3: 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Say yes, say yes. New R&B. Yo, yo, what's up? This is Rhapsody. 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
2: Did you hear Angela lie when she said that Obama's not doing enough for black people? 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
2: 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I did my time, and you know, saved the auto industry, yes. Gave y'all health care,
3: yes,
2: balanced the books,
3: 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Mm-hmm.
2: That's all I could do.
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2: He live in Palm Springs. 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
2: 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Hey, you gonna run this ball?
0: No. It's the D.L. 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

0: It's Dee Dee in the morning. A Big Easy 102.9. Good morning. It's a Dee Dee in the morning. Hey, guys.
1: Hi, Dee Dee.
0: Well, hello. Good morning to comedian J.J. Williamson.
1: Good morning. Good morning. Good people.
0: And good morning to Trey G.
2: Hey, happy day.
0: Hey, before we get into our conversation here in just a second, let me just say that anybody in the Birmingham or know anybody in the Birmingham area, just know that comedian J.J. Williamson will be performing this weekend. Was it one night only or
1: one
0: all weekend?
1: One night only, special engagement. One night, two shows. This will be this Saturday, people. Birmingham, Hoover, surrounding areas. I'm going to be at the Stardome.
0: Mm-hmm.
1: Stardome, one night, man. Mm. Two shows, 6 and 8:30. 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Grab your tickets. Come respect my countryness.
0: Right. Respect the country.
1: Y'all, come now, on, get your laugh on.
0: Here's the deal. You know, so JJ will be doing that. But real quick, I got to tell y'all something. You know, Trey G and I got into a big discussion. You know, we've been going live on YouTube, right?
1: Yeah,
2: right.
0: A couple of times a week, you can get in there, and even if you miss it, you can go see it.
1: Yeah.
0: Us go live. And we went live, and we were talking about LeBron James.
1: Yeah.
0: And everybody was talking about how LeBron James's wife told her friend, LeBron James's wife is going to fly first class, but the friend is over there in coach.
1: Yo.
0: And everybody's like, wait. Well, then it came out, supposedly, and I don't know, allegedly, that LeBron gives Savannah $20,000 a month.
1: Okay.
2: $20,000 a month is what he give her. That's like problem? An allowance, basically.
0: An allowance.
2: Right.
1: So is that they a problem?
0: Well, some people, like myself, he's a billionaire.
1: What do you want?
0: $20,000 is what you give her?
1: Dee Dee. Don't do that.
0: He's a billionaire.
1: Yes. Right. And we want to stay in the billions. Can we stay in the billions? Keep in mind, this man got, maybe a couple more, maybe 2 years left in the league.
0: He don't make money from the league like that, y'all. Right. Know that.
2: Right.
0: His money ain't coming. The billions ain't coming just from the league.
1: Well, I'm going to say this. It depends on what type of lifestyle you want to live then.
0: Okay.
1: I mean, I'm a simple brother, man. I think my mate is a simple sister. If I am a billionaire, right, man, and I'm giving you $20,000 a month, I think that's amazing. Because nine times out of ten, you're not paying nothing. Car, house, utilities, flights. I mean, you ain't doing nothing but going to the mall. 20 a month ain't enough.
2: See, I think you are right in the sense of it is amazing. People would get a left hand to get $20,000 for no reason. But as a billionaire, I ain't gonna lie to you, I do gotta kinda agree with Dee Dee. And it pains me to agree with
0: agree with me.
2: It pains me to agree with you, but I gotta agree with Dee Dee. $20,000 just seemed light. Especially like after you think about everything that she has to like pay for when he's not around. Mm-hmm. Think about when he like, you know, on the road with the NBA for the season. $20,000 a month is all I get to make sense.
0: Mm.
2: $20,000 to them is like $20 a weekend to us.
0: I know that. Yeah, come on.
2: Like, that's not enough.
0: Hey, $20,000 is just one Birkin bag for her.
2: Not one Birkin.
1: Oh,
2: right,
1: see, you trying to live
0: what?
1: Like that.
2: Right. You doing too much.
0: Wait. You just said you trying to live like that. You almost made me cut.
1: It was right there. I'm talking about boy.
0: My man.
1: Boy. Hey, why the word on my forehead, though?
2: Right. It was right there.
0: My man, I'll just say that.
2: She swallowed it.
0: Makes worth $1 billion.
2: Okay. Right.
0: And even more, probably. He's going to make more.
2: Yeah, of course.
0: You can't even give me $50,000 a month?
2: $50,000 is right. Like, now that would probably be enough.
0: You a billionaire.

0: a month for your wife? What I'm you, not your girlfriend.
1: What you finna do?
0: What you trying to do?
2: I'm gonna buy me a burger and I'm gonna go over to Paris for the weekend.
0: See, Didi doing like superficial stuff. What about like security? Of course, I need security for me, the kids. I need travel, transportation.
1: You're not paying for none of that, Trey.
2: Hold on a second. Let me tell you what's cap. I'm taking care of the kids and security for the kids and $50,000.
0: It is.
2: You know you about to go buy something for you.
1: Wow.
0: Travel.
1: Man.
0: You got to think about the stuff that she actually does on like a day to day as well. You know what I'm saying? Like, even with like just her podcast and her interviews and stuff like that.
1: The husband is taking care of all that. That $20,000 is mess off money.
2: All right.
1: That's crazy. Mess off money. Mess off money.
2: I thought that used to be called walking around money.
1: Why are you walking around?
2: He called it. What'd you call it?
1: Mess up money. Mess up money.
0: Mess off money.
1: You just messing off.
0: I want to say money.
2: Right? Okay, you just said it.
1: Yeah, okay.
2: Okay. All right. Hey, listen. All right, we're going to shut this one down. Here's the deal. What y'all think about this?
1: Wow.
2: If you messing with men or women, $20,000, you taking, is that enough money if you living and married to a billionaire? $20,000 is the allowance she gives you.
0: Keep in mind, you're used married. To a certain lifestyle,
2: right.
0: too.
2: Yeah, y'all living in a mansion.
0: Not the life you have right now.
2: No.
0: You used to a certain lifestyle.
2: Living in mansions, flying private.
0: Yeah.
1: Why y'all changing, all of that. Man? Don't let money change.
2: All right, here's the deal. $20,000 a month, but you married to a billionaire. Is that enough money to y'all?
0: Mm.
2: Tell us, are we crazy or what? What are your thoughts? 833, talk to Didi.
1: That's 833-825-5233.
2: It's Didi in the morning.
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0: 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Good morning. It's Dee Dee in the morning. We in a debate in here in the studio. We in here.
1: Y'all disappointed.
0: I don't know how true it is. Here's how we got on this on the story. And whether it's true or not, it just had us talking, okay? But rumors were circulating online about the fact that LeBron James, who's a pretty, he's a billionaire.
2: Mm-hmm.
0: Rumors were that he gives his wife, Savannah, a $20,000
1: allowance.
0: Right? Oh. And so me and Trey were like, that ain't enough. JJ said, yeah, it is.
1: It is.
0: He says it is. What do you think, y'all? What are your thoughts? Good morning. Hi, who's this?
3: It's Tabar.
0: Tabar. All right, listen. 20,000. Is that enough?
3: 20,000 more than enough for
0: it
3: me.
0: It is?
1: Yes.
3: Yeah, I mean, look. I'm poor right now. It's not like I'm just going to wake up tomorrow and I'm going to find something to do worth $20,000 every month.
0: Okay, but hold on. Tabar, you're not understanding. See? We're saying if you were married to a billionaire, you living in a mansion, you are flying private with it. This is hypothetical. It ain't about the life we all live in today. We're being fun today. We're playing.
1: Yeah.
0: We're playing as if we're married to billionaires.
1: Right.
0: Okay?
1: Of course, it's enough money for right now. We ain't got $20,000 right now.
0: But we're saying if you were married to a billionaire.
1: Yeah.
3: But what I'm saying is even though that they give me $20,000 a month.
0: Uh-huh.
3: I'm going to still more than likely me because I don't have that many things to buy. I might go on a trip.
0: Uh-huh.
3: But after you take all the trips and you done rode in all the cars, you done been out to all the hot spots, you run out of things to do. You're going to get bored.
0: Uh-huh.
3: You know?
0: Yeah. So at that point, I'm going to roll around in the money, huh?
3: Yeah.
1: So
3: if she gave me $20,000, I'm going to more than likely have that same $20,000 coming next month when she gave me another $20,000.
0: That's beautiful. You a good man. Thank you, Tabor. We appreciate
1: crazy.
0: You. Hey, good morning. Who's this?
4: This is Renee.
0: All right. Come
4: hey,
0: on with you. Hey, hey now.
1: Hey, C.
4: Hey.
0: All right.
4: Listen,
0: what's your thoughts?
4: Let me tell y'all something. I am with JJ on this one. As
1: Thank
4: a single
1: you.
4: Mother, I done had to make $100 work for a month. Do you understand what I'm saying? Mm-hmm. So watch me become a mathematician.
0: I know that's
4: 20
0: right.
4: Grand,
0: yeah.
4: 20 grand. I'm going to make 5 loaves and 2 fish work.
0: Do you understand? Damn.
4: And I'm
0: that's right. Now, listen. And again, this would be if you were married to a billionaire. He's a billionaire.
1: Right.
0: Right. And so you would be like,
4: hey,
0: this is
4: I'm going to flip it so, and I'm going to multiply it.
1: I guarantee. I guarantee that $20,000 is going to be cool for like the first, like maybe let's say 6 months. Mm-hmm. I say it's going to be cool for the first 6 months. Once you start the shopping and going and experiencing and stuff, you're going to be like, that $20,000 ain't really doing what I needed to.
0: Especially when you start hanging with them other billionaire wives.
1: Come on, man.
0: You hang with them other billionaire wives, and they be like, my man, give me, I ain't got no accent, you know, no limit.
1: We want to go to the South of France.
0: You
1: this
0: can't
1: week.
0: Go.
1: Damn, I got $8,000.
4: In 6 months.
1: I can't make it.
0: She said in 6 months. Yeah, in 6 months,
4: I'm
0: you'll be
4: able to go. And pay.
0: All right.
1: Thank you.
0: Thank you.
1: Thank you.
0: Thank you for your call. I appreciate it. Hey, good morning. Who's this?
5: This is Jessica.
0: Jessica, here's what we're curious about. Like, if you were married to a billionaire, your man is a billionaire, be like, ooh, y'all see who Jessica with? That's how I would do it. I'd be like, girl, Jess married a billionaire. And then we look up and we like, Jess, why are you still on this commercial jet with us on this plane on AA on American Airlines? Because what? Your husband only gives you $20,000 a month. Is that enough for you?
5: I just feel like if I had $20,000, he a billionaire. He done already paid for all the things that I had already wanted anyway. My car, the security, Trey was talking about, like, all the things. Like, I wouldn't, it would really be free bands. So I think it would be enough.
0: That's enough
5: now,
0: for you?
5: I am with you, like, 50, like, that would be great. But we want to keep it in the billion. So $20,000 was
1: Thank
5: good.
1: You. That's
0: good
1: crazy.
0: For you. That's good. I
1: That's
0: love
1: crazy.
0: That. I love it, though. I think it's great that folks believe that.
1: Well, always think about it. Anything could change in your
0: and
1: life.
0: And I agree.
1: Anything could change in life.
2: Yeah. Sure.
1: Uncle Sam can come wipe you out.
0: Let me tell you something. If Chris Brown, who ain't a billionaire, can give the baby mamas $110,000 a year, I'm your wife and you're a billionaire. You're giving me $240,000.
1: That's crazy, right?
0: You're giving me $10,000 more than what he gives his baby moms. But you're my husband and we're married and you're a billionaire.
1: Right.
0: Okay.
1: The mad thing. I think people are saying like, okay, yeah, in the situation I'm in, it will be enough.
0: Right.
1: Yeah, of course.
0: We get it. And on, I mean, hey, $20,000 in my situation, what?
1: LeBron is literally worth $1.4
0: billion.
1: Damn. $1.4 billion.
6: Now, Chris Brown, now the court's making him do that.
1: It ain't him.
0: All right. What y'all think about this? If you're married to a billionaire, and again, we're not talking about your life today because we all could use $20,000. Hell,
1: absolutely.
0: I could use $1,000.
1: Come on,
0: $50 would work right now. Damn. The way I'm hungry.
1: 50.
0: Yeah. So So listen.
6: Yeah, as high as gas is, 75.
0: Okay, we get it, right? So, but if you were married to a billionaire, if your mate was a billionaire, is that enough to you? Let us know at 833-TALK2DD.
6: That's 833-825-5233.
0: It's DD in the morning.

0: 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All right, good morning, Didi. In the morning, we were talking about this. If you were married to a billionaire, because the rumors were going around that LeBron James is a billionaire, and Trey said he's worth how much?
1: $1.4 billion.
0: So some people were saying, you know, that he gives his wife, Savannah, $20,000 a month allowance. And people were like, that ain't a lot of money considering you're a billionaire.
1: Right.
0: So we want to know what you think. JJ says it's enough. Do you think it's enough if you were married to a billionaire? To a billionaire.
1: Yeah, and Didi made a good point. Chris Brown give his baby mama $120K a year as a millionaire.
0: As just a millionaire. He gives her that. Now my man is a billionaire. He gives me just almost the same amount.
1: Come on now.
0: No. Hold on. I'll be like, you old tightwad ass billionaire. Hey, good morning. Who's this?
2: How you doing? It's Mike.
0: All right, Mike.
1: Mike.
0: Hey, Mike. Mike, what are your thoughts on this? $20,000. Would that be enough if you were married to Oprah? She's a billionaire. You'd be like, baby, that's all you got? Or are you good with it?
2: I feel like $20,000. I don't know what I'm paying $20,000 for. You should be in need of nothing if I'm a billionaire.
1: Mm. Damn, Mike. So you shouldn't have no kind of bill. Mm. Yeah, nothing.
2: If I'm giving you everything you need, you live in a mansion, you got your cars, and as Didi said, your Birkin bags and everything. So if I'm paying you $20,000, what is you, my employee? Or, what am I paying you $20,000 for?
0: No, not paying. Now, this is just an allowance.
1: Right.
0: This is what some couples, paying, hold on a second. Some couples do this today where they'll pay all the bills and then somebody gets, here's your allowance for the whatever.
1: Right.
0: Like, let's not act like that ain't what happens.
1: Right.
0: Every 2 weeks, when he gets paid, he gives her 10.
1: Trick off money.
0: Yeah.
2: I tell you what, if I'm providing everything she needs, I think I'm tricking off enough.
3: Thank you, my brother. Thank you.
0: All right. Thank you. Hey, thank you for your call. We appreciate you. Hey, good morning. Who's this?
4: Carissa Amamasi.
0: Oh, what a name.
1: Yeah, for real.
0: Wow.
1: Where
0: are
1: you
0: from?
1: Yeah. What is that?
4: My husband's African.
1: I know that's right.
0: Okay.
1: That's dope.
0: I know it is. Nice last name. All right. So we were talking about you married to a billionaire. Let's say you out there and you're a billionaire. He's doing his thing. You guys having a great time and life is good. And once a month, he gives you an allowance of $20,000. Is that good enough for you?
4: Well, in Savannah James's case, I would say yes, because she's worth over $100 million herself.
0: Wait a minute, huh? Wait
4: yes.
0: a minute. What? Savannah James is worth $100 million?
4: Yes, look her up.
0: Damn. Okay. I ain't heard that one.
5: Me neither.
0: I knew she had some stores and stuff like that in Miami at one point.
4: Yes, I just verified it before I called. I looked it up, and it said she's worth over $100 million.
5: Wow. Oh, well, hell, I call
4: really
5: LeBron.
0: Hold on. I'm going to take this back. You don't get no money.
5: Yeah, I was going to say, LeBron, you take that back.
0: Well, damn.
4: Yes.
1: Yeah, they did say Savannah James's net worth is estimated to be around $100 million.
0: Oh, what in hell?
5: Hell. She good.
0: Well, hold on. Why we had this conversation? Yeah. Well, then, damn. Girl, thank you for this. You know what? If only you would have called us about a couple hours back.
5: Hours ago, yeah.
1: Cut it out. Cut it out. We trying to help other billionaire wives.
4: I was taking my kids to school. I just seen it. I was like, wait a minute. She got her own money. She don't need it.
0: She got her own money. Yep. Yeah. All right. Thank you very much. We appreciate your call. All right. Well,
1: now, I did have a homegirl of mine. She said, no, I need $100,000 because you just never know. He probably tricking it off on some other 304.
0: Right. According to academics, he is.
1: Oh, see what I'm saying?
0: Allegedly. All right. Hey, listen, we appreciate all the calls this morning. If you couldn't get through on the phone lines, please hit me up at Didi in the morning.
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0: It's Didi in the morning on Big Easy 102.9. Okay, good morning. It's Didi in the morning on this Thursday. It is Thursday, October 15th, 2026. Trey and JJ, we got to get into the hot topics.
1: Come on.
0: One of the reasons why, have y'all heard what happened to a church deacon and high school teacher? Y'all heard what happened to this church deacon and what he did to some kids ages 9, 10, 11, and 12?
1: I heard about that.
0: Let's get into it, y'all. Let's go. Let's go.
2: Let her cook.
3: 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Only on Didi in the morning.
0: All right, so here it is. A Georgia church deacon and high school teacher has been arrested after allegedly kicking 4 children off of a bus for cursing, and he left them on the side of the road.
1: That's so crazy, man.
0: According to what I'm hearing, he said he left them stranded on the side of the busy road. He's 42 years old. They arrested him. It happened on October 11th, and he left those kids, 9, 10, 11, and 12. He said that as they were riding back home from Oak Ridge Baptist Church in Albany, Georgia.
1: Only in Georgia,
0: yeah,
1: man.
0: Yeah, Albany. Anyway, he allegedly ordered them off the bus for cursing, fighting, and being disruptive. He said he called their grandmother, right?
1: Right.
0: And told her to come get them. He said, and he admitted too to the police that he was wrong for leaving those kids there. But guess what they said he told everybody?
1: Huh.
0: He said the reason why he did it, he told a family member, he said, he don't play that. Those were his quotes.
1: Yeah.
0: I don't play that.
4: That's his bus.
0: That's his bus. And he said he put them off. And you know, he's a high school teacher.
1: Yeah.
0: He's a church deacon and a high school teacher. But he said he called the grandmother. He said he feared for his own life and safety. So he put them kids, the 9-year-old, the 10-year-old, 11, and 12-year-old off the bus.
1: You can't do that, though, man. They
0: a stranger found him and took him home.
1: See, that's very dangerous.
0: But he called the grandmama.
1: But a stranger found them.
0: He called the grandmama, come get these babies, these badass babies.
1: That's crazy.
4: And grandmama didn't go
0: and
4: get them.
0: And she didn't go get them. So that's on you, grandmommy.
1: That's foul. What if she didn't make it in time? What if the stranger got
0: to
1: him?
0: He said it. Now, listen, I love the fact that he went on and admitted it. He said, I should not have left. I should have waited until the grandmama got there.
1: He should have.
0: Hold on a second. He ain't say nothing about kicking him off the bus. He said, I just should have waited.
1: He well within his right, probably, to kick him off the bus if they being disruptive. But you can't leave.
0: He feared for his safety, that 9-year-old.
1: Man. It beat them little ones, too, though.
0: It does.
1: But you can't kick the kids off the bus like that.
0: Y'all saw what Yandy said from Love & Hip Hop?
1: Yeah.
0: Yandy Smith, right? I guess she's saying she didn't get paid.
1: She said she didn't get paid as much as she should have. She made some good money off Love & Hip Hop, but she said they took advantage of her overall.
5: And when I look back on the contract that I signed, no way did it do me justice to what I make, right? I mean, I've made millions from Love & Hip Hop, but I should have been in the hundreds of millions.
0: Mm.
5: I should have been in the hundreds of millions.
1: Right.
5: At this point in my life, from where it started, a dream that I just came up with for my client.
1: Mm-hmm.
5: We've, like I said, we've employed hundreds of people. We have been on TV now collectively. If I talk about when we first made the Sizzle for 17 years, there are executive producers of this show that are richer than me. That wasn't dreaming with me when I dreamt of this.
4: Mm. Sound like your fault. Man, come on, you should have made hundreds of millions, man.
1: You signed a bad deal.
4: Yeah, I mean, you signed a bad deal.
0: I agree.
4: You ain't take advantage of the opportunities that took place after Love & Hip Hop.
0: Yeah, because let me tell you the person who took the most advantage of Love & Hip Hop, Cardi B.
1: Cardi B.
4: Man.
1: Yeah, so Cardi. Right. But a lot of people were saying with Mona Scott being at the helm of Love & Hip Hop, a black woman, you would think that she would look out for another black woman.
0: Especially, same way you thought Diddy was going to look out for his employees and some of the people under him.
1: Nah, that's true enough.
0: Some of them just be like, I'm going to take it from myself. And I don't know, but people used to always act like Mona was, she wasn't to be played with is what I heard.
1: A lot of times, man, people don't be seeing that black stuff. They just see green. That's it. That's all.
0: I agree.
1: They just see green.
0: I agree with that. And finally, y'all saw the police officer out of Oklahoma. What happened?
1: Huh.
0: There was a man, I guess, broke into an abandoned house or a house that was being built or something like that. And all I know is that there was a man in there trying to steal the copper.
1: Right.
0: Right. Yeah. You know how people do that with the houses?
1: Yeah.
0: A police officer went in and he went in to try to arrest this man. But they said the man thought he was Batman or Superman and flew out the window. Take a listen.
6: Damn. Sheriff's Department, if you're in here, make yourself known. Put your hands up. Turn around, get on your knees. Get your hands out of your pockets. Turn around and get on your knees. Turn around and get on your knees. You're not listening. Turn around and get on your knees. You will get shot. Mm. Get on your knees.
7: 231, one at gunpoint.
6: Get on your knees. Get on your knees.
7: Oh, 231 County. He just bailed out the window. He's on foot.
0: He was like, he is on foot.
4: That man did a. I saw the video. He jumped in through that window like a deer.
0: Yeah, he did.
4: He did. He looked like the Kool-Aid man.
0: But let me tell you, he did all of that. Busted through a window and everything. Probably got cut up. Stupid ass left his backpack. They found him.
1: Oh, man. Oh,
0: he had his ID. Yeah, ID, everything was in the backpack.
4: Oh, he ain't think it out.
0: Nope.
4: He ain't think it out.
0: Nope.
4: Man, I know from one thing. I would have cussed just like that cop. I would have called out and said, man, wait a minute. Did he just do that? I would have called up to him. I'd be like, did you really do that?
1: I ain't going to lie to you. With that kind of dedication, I'd just let him go.
0: Yeah, right. Go on about your life. Yeah.
1: You earned
0: good
1: your
0: luck.
1: Freedom.
0: Good man. Luck to you. All right.
4: I would have went and got some Band-Aids for him.
0: Coming up, y'all, we're going to play our $1,000 mini game next. It's Dee Dee in the morning.
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1: Did you hear Angela Rye? 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Ain't he off work?
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1: Who works on their off day?
2: Somebody started yelling out stuff, and he said, "Excuse me, I'm not the president anymore."
1: No. I did my time, and you know, saved the auto industry. Yes. Gave y'all health care.
2: Yes.
1: Balanced the books.
2: All that. Mm-hmm.
1: That's all I could do.
3: He's retired.
1: He live in Palm Springs. Yeah. Now you can't get more retired than that.
2: Yeah.
1: That's like you retire from football. Hey, you gonna run this ball?
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0: It's Dee Dee in the morning. We're all here on this Thursday. Yep. Make sure you subscribe to our YouTube channel. I'll be going live tonight. Are we going live tonight, Trey?
1: I think so.
0: Yeah, yeah, I think I'll do it again. We're going to do it again. Yeah, Tuesday and Thursday, you get a chance to check us out live.
1: JJ, you going to jump on?
2: Yeah, I'm going to jump on. Yeah, I'm coming in.
0: Oh, God. Are you going to be high?
2: As hell.
0: Oh, God. Oh, Lord. This is where it's very raw, everybody. Very, very raw. We'll be live tonight. Make sure you guys subscribe. All right, Trey G's there to tell us what's trending.
1: Hey, so there's a disgusting list that came out the other day. You know I'm a sucker for a good study, though.
0: A disgusting list?
1: Disgusting list. The top 10 most rat-infested cities have been revealed. Number 10, Baltimore, Maryland. They said number 9, Philadelphia, PA. Denver, Colorado comes in at number 8. That was kind of surprising.
3: Me too.
1: Cleveland, Ohio at number 7. Detroit is number 6. Washington is number 5. Number 4 is San Francisco. Now, the top 3 most rat-infested cities in America, number 3 is New York. Number 2 is New York. Number 2 is actually Chicago. And number 1 is Los Angeles, California.
0: Wow. Never guessed.
1: It's the most rat.
3: Oh, hog.
0: All right, listen, we got to win our money with our $1,000 mini game at 833. 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
1: 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You hit a ball in the gap, run. 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

0: New Orleans' best mix of R&B, Big Easy, 102.9. Good morning, Dee Dee, in the morning. All right, guys. JJ, wake up.
1: I'm up.
0: Okay, he's on. Wake. He's got his head leaned back on a chair. Get up on this mic. Get up on this mic.
1: I'm thinking. That's how I get deep.
0: All right. Oh, really? Then go back.
2: Right.
0: We want you to get deep.
1: Ooh, that's how I get deep.
3: All right. She feeling good.
0: Hey, Trey G, come on. You said you had something for us, the Millennial Jukebox.
3: Yes, yes, indeed. You know, sometimes when I'm on social media, I come across these Southern Soul songs.
1: It's one of my time?
3: Yes, indeed. It's that time, man. One of my favorite genres nowadays is Southern Soul. And I came across another song that I had to bring to y'all because I know you're going to put it in your playlist, JJ.
1: Come on now.
3: So I be thinking about you specifically when I be thinking of, when I hear a lot of this music, right? This new song that I came across, it's called Half Stepping. Now, this one is by a guy by the name of Breeze. Shout out our producer, Breeze. It's not that one.
1: Okay. Oh, please. Shout out our producer, Breeze. I don't want to hear Breeze.
3: And another young lady by the name of West Love. Now, this one is called Half Stepping, and I think you're really going to like it because it's going to grab you as soon as you hear it.

0: I need all my steppers to report to the dance floor right now.
1: Do you know how fast that dance floor got packed?
2: Man, that, you ain't going to find a spot. If you ain't out there by the time the hook come on, stay in your seat.
0: Big facts. I ain't going to lie to you. I was in my seat tussie rolling. Just now,
2: man,
0: when I heard
2: what you talking about. And I look back.
0: All right. Now, the second verse. His name is Breeze now. Breeze, Mr. Do Too Much. It's his full name. Okay. Keep that in mind. Mr. Do Too Much. This one going to call out a step us to the dance floor a little bit faster. And it's also going to let you know the unks is in the party.

0: Stop playing with him.
1: Let's stop playing.
2: That's an old soul. How old is he? That's an old soul.
3: Ain't no
2: Why he sound like somebody my mom or my grandmama listen to? Like some Johnny Taylor or somebody. Shut you know up. What I'm saying?
0: You know Mike Clark Jr., he's one of the biggest names in Southern Soul. He like 23.
2: Right, that's what I'm saying. They sound like old reincarnated men from back in the day.
0: Yes. EJ Jones, he's a good soul singer. He like 24.
2: You can tell they're growing up with their grandparents. Oh, there's no way you listening to R. Kelly or Usher.
0: They growing up with them grandparents that had them cleaning the tub on the weekend.
2: Yeah, yeah.
0: They growing up with that grandparent. Now, the last verse, of course, my girl, West Love, she had to come in and she had to set it on fire and finish it out strong.

0: Come on now.
1: Look, that's I said, was that Wes Love?
2: When she came
1: in, she was like,
2: if they're in their 20s now, something wrong here. Yeah, something in the water.
1: I don't think they in their 20s, but I mean, you know, soul ain't got no age. Ain't got no soul ain't got no age.
2: Y'all
1: no
2: just old sounding.
0: Damn that.
2: But it sounds good. It sounds like brown liquor.
1: Yeah.
2: Sound like some brown liquor, some cowboy boots.
1: Yeah.
2: Some woozy.
0: Look, some tight jeans. Yep. And you know the ladies, when they sold down, they love to put that phone in that back pocket.
1: Yeah, they do. Yes.
0: That phone be in that back pocket, boy.
1: Yes. That sound like some good hardwood floors
2: it
1: right
2: does,
1: there.
2: Oh,
1: yeah.
2: Does.
1: Yeah, yeah, yeah.
2: Yes.
1: Yeah.
2: That sound like some greens.
1: Oh, yeah.
2: Cornbread.
1: Yeah.
2: Yams. Yeah. It sounds like soul food. That's what that song sounds like.
1: Shouts out to Breeze.
0: That song right there get your flow replaced.
2: All right, thanks for that track. Appreciate it. All right, it's Dee Dee in the morning.
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1: It's Dee Dee in the morning. Good morning. We're all here. There is Trey G, also comedian JJ Williamson.
2: Hey.
1: We're about to get into the $1,000 minute game. Guys, here's what they are saying. This is so interesting to me. Number one, they said corn on the cob is the 10th most popular American dish. Corn on the cob.
2: Really?
3: 10th?
1: 10th.
2: I thought it'd at least be like 30th.
1: Really?
2: I don't like corn on the cob.
1: You don't like corn on the cob? You don't want to get in your teeth?
2: I don't want to get it in my teeth, and I don't like food touching my lips.
1: Hold on a second. That's people with pretty teeth. People with pretty teeth never want nothing that gets in their teeth or anything.
2: I can't stand corn on the cob. I can't stand it.
1: Oh, pretty teeth. Yeah, that's right.
2: You like corn on the cob?
1: Man, I do too. JJ, put all that butter on it too?
4: I'd be like a typewriter.
2: Hell no.
4: I'd be like a typewriter. Boy, put that butter on it too?
1: Yeah. And hey, don't give me no elotes. Oh my God.
2: Oh no.
4: Then you throw a little seasoning on.
2: Bye bye.
1: Love me some corn. Hey, back in the day though, when I was a kid, I used to love my mama make me a fried pork chop. Some rice and gravy and some cream corn. Cream style corn.
2: Hell
1: JJ,
2: nah.
1: That cream style corn.
4: I'm going to.
1: And she put some butter in the cream style corn.
2: Oh my
3: cream
2: God.
3: Corn. Ew.
4: And don't let it be that little giant.
1: It is. Ew. Is it the Jolly Green or the little giant?
4: I think a little giant.
1: Okay, fine. Yeah. All right. Anyway, corn on the cob is the 10th most popular American dish. But guess what? Number one is our favorite dish, they said, is mashed potatoes. Mashed potatoes.
4: I mean, I like them. They ain't my favorite.
2: Right, they ain't my favorite.
1: All right, let's get into the game.
5: Want a grand? Get it done in 60 seconds.
6: 60 seconds.
5: A minute to win it with a $1,000 minute game.
1: Matter of fact, I like mashed potatoes so much. It was at my wedding reception. We had a mashed potato bar.
4: Damn.
1: That was for people.
4: Let me find out y'all throwing it like rice.
1: Hey,
2: right.
1: Hey, mashed throwing the mashed potatoes at me.
2: No.
1: All right. Big good morning. Hi, who's this?
7: My name is Angela.
1: Hey, Angela.
4: Angela,
1: how are you?
4: Good morning to you.
7: Good morning.
4: How you doing this morning?
7: I'm doing pretty good.
4: On your way to work, right?
7: I'm at work. Yes, sir.
1: You are.
4: Hey, what time you get out?
7: When I get through.
1: I know that. Right.
2: When I get through.
1: Damn, Angela. Hey, Angela, did you cook dinner or anything last night?
7: I sure did.
1: What you cook?
7: Last night, I had some cabbage, some Salisbury steak, and some mashed potatoes.
1: Oh, damn. We just talking about mashed potatoes.
2: Just talking about it, right?
1: You had great, you know, they put the Salisbury steak on top of the mashed potatoes.
7: No, I just kind of cut it up.
1: Oh, you cut it up. Okay.
2: People that cook like that throughout the week, oh my God, I admire you so
1: I do
2: much.
1: Too.
2: How long do it take you to cook a meal, like on average like that? How long do it take?
7: Not long, about maybe an hour. Hour and a half.
2: That's
7: maybe.
2: A long time.
1: That's a long time.
2: That's a long time.
1: Hey, I got about 15 minutes up in there, right. Maybe 20.
4: Yeah. It's the prep is the longest.
1: Yeah.
2: Man, I boiled a baked potato over the weekend. I was like, God,
1: we're going to be ready.
4: You're going to be ready. You be putting that fork in there, but if you feel like it's cement. Man, where you going to get salt?
1: You try to put it in the microwave. Man. You're like, let me get something.
4: You put your finger in the water like, damn, is it hot?
1: Damn it. All right, let's spin this wheel. Here we go.
8: DJ. JJ from the set.
9: Trey G.
4: Damn.
9: Trey G.
8: $10 bonus.
1: $10, Angela. Good luck. Here we go.
2: I'm going to read you the 10 questions, Angela. If you don't know the answer, what you going to say? That's right.
4: Yep.
2: Then we'll spin the block, answer it again, and we got to go fast, okay?
7: All right.
2: All right, first question. What's your favorite candy to eat on Halloween? When was the last time you went or took someone trick-or-treating?
7: Ooh, about 30 years ago.
2: What planet is the closest to the sun?
7: Mars?
2: Mm-mm.
7: Jupiter?
2: Nope.
7: Earth?
2: Nope.
7: I don't pass.
2: What is the only continent that lies in all four hemispheres?
7: South America?
2: Mm-mm.
4: Uh-uh.
7: North America?
2: Nope. Uh-uh.
7: I don't know. Pass.
2: What animal represents Pisces in our zodiac chart?
7: The fish.
4: You come on now.
2: How old is former VP Kamala Harris?
7: 54.
2: Mm-mm.
7: 55.
2: Mm-mm.
7: 60.
2: Keep going.
7: 61.
2: There you go. There you go. What is the capital of Maryland?
7: The capital of Maryland is Annapolis.
2: There you go.
4: There you
2: who
4: go.
2: On the morning show loves red velvet cake? Trey G or JJ?
1: That's what I was like. Keep it moving, Trey. You only got to 8. All right.
2: That's all right.
1: Well, you got 5 out of 8.
2: Not bad.
1: 5 out of 8.
2: Not bad.
1: You missed this one. What planet is closest to the sun? Mercury. What is the only continent that lies in all 4 hemispheres? Africa.
4: Africa.
1: And who on the morning show loves red velvet cake? It's Trey G.
4: Mm-hmm.
1: So you got 1, 2, 3, 4, 5 out of 10, Angela. You're going to get $10 every correct answer. We added up his $50. Throw in that extra 10. $60.
2: Hey.
1: Right.
2: All
1: right. $60, Angela.
7: Thank you very much.
1: All right. Do me a favor. Tell everybody the show that gave you a shot at $1,000.
7: Be there in the morning.
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0: It's Dee Dee in the morning. A Big Easy 102.9. It's Dee Dee in the morning. And guys, we got to talk about our small and black owned business spotlight. Yes. There is a woman that walks up in here with some of the flyest frames.
1: Yes, Lord.
0: Y'all see that? Yeah. As soon as you saw her, Trey, you were like, I like them. Glasses look nice.
1: I know some glasses. One thing I know.
0: Okay. Yeah. Well, she would know them too because she's the founder of Exclusive Shades Fashion Optical Studio. Here to talk about it all, please welcome Miss LaShawn Hill. Hey.
2: Thank you.
0: Good morning.
2: Good morning.
0: All right, so listen, tell us about Exclusive Shades Fashion Optical Studio. Tell us about it.
2: What we do is we bring the fly and functional to the community. 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Mm-hmm. But if you don't need a prescription, we can obviously serve you as well. So.
0: Oh, wow. How many frames do you have that we can pick from?
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1: Oh, wow.
2: But when it comes to shades, we're always curating a new collection. So I probably have about 75 to 100 different styles right now.
1: You know, business owners be serious about their craft when they start using words like curating. Curating.
2: Yes.
1: They don't
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17: Expect sunshine and a warm afternoon with highs of 86 to 90. Tonight, lows drop to 65 to 73. Friday brings highs of 86 to 90 before a cold front ushers in cooler, drier air. This weekend, enjoy sunshine and highs in the 70s and gusty winds Saturday. From the WDSU First Warning Weather Center, I'm Raven Richard.
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0: 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Good morning. It's Didi in the morning on this Thursday, October 15th. Let's get into our hot topics. Our last look at our hot topics. Did y'all hear again what they said about Didi and why he was rushed to the hospital? We got all the details now. All I can say is the Hulk is real. Let's get into it.
1: Situations get sticky.
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1: 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Only on Didi in the
0: morning. So, you know, Trey G was talking about this earlier this morning, how it was trending about Netflix cutting a bunch of jobs. Take a listen.
3: Netflix is laying off about 1,000 employees, 6% of its workforce. It comes as the company faces slower subscriber growth. Analysts say Netflix also faces fierce competition from platforms like YouTube and TikTok.
4: Okay, so less people subscribing to Netflix and then more people subscribing to other platforms are taking away from their bottom line. But I just feel like if you raise the price on what you are like giving us, and you still give us the same product, how are you not making any money?
0: Right.
4: You got to lay off 1,000 people.
0: Yeah, you didn't keep raising the prices.
4: Right. Some sound greed.
0: It's greed. It's big business is nothing but greed. And then they'll sit up there and, oh, we're going to let go of some of you guys. Who is it that they just said? It was some CEO of some company. I want to say Warner Brothers, theater or Paramount, somebody, right? Yeah. And they said this man is walking away. Was it $60 million?
4: Yeah.
0: The CEO, while everybody else were getting laid off and this and that, they gave him a package to leave and they gave him millions.
4: Right.
5: Damn.
4: Right.
0: And ain't doing nothing.
4: Which is insane. It's like the rich keep getting richer and the poor just suffer.
0: Isn't that horrible?
4: Yeah.
0: Midterms coming up. Vote. Yeah. All right. Hey, listen, let's talk about Diddy. We're finding out how he and why he had a head injury.
4: So, yeah, it came out the other day that Diddy suffered a head injury, and they were saying early reports were that he, like, got it from a bunk bed. I guess maybe he fell out the bunk bed. He hit his head on
0: it. Now, look, my sister fell out the top bunk when we were kids, and I heard a big thud.
4: Right.
0: And she had a headache for the whole day and couldn't go to school.
4: Yeah. Well, Diddy heard a big thud as well, but it wasn't from no bunk bed.
0: Oh, okay. You think that was a lie?
4: Yeah, it was a lie. They say it was from a Jamaican drug lord.
6: Multiple sources tell us that what happened last Friday is that Diddy got into a fight with another inmate, a guy named Christopher Dudus Koch. He is an infamous Jamaican drug lord. He's serving 23 years, has been in there since 2012. The fight all has to do with Diddy's luxurious life. Remember this report that came out a couple weeks ago, but after that report brought so much heat and so much focus on Fort Dix, the prison guards went through a sweep and they confiscated.
5: He messed the whole prison up.
4: Now Diddy's family is denying that it was the Jamaican drug lord that sent him to the hospital too. So
5: we don't know. We'll see.
4: It sounds believable.
0: It does to me too.
4: Yeah.
0: And I saw a picture of this dude. This dude got a big old head and neck. He looked like he like about two Diddy's.
5: Right.
0: Well, he about two sizes of Diddy. He probably
5: And you're right. That neck on him
0: was thick.
5: Man,
4: pause. He got a thick neck.
0: You ain't seen nobody with a thick neck? I'm going to tell you, there are men who have thick necks and females. I'm going to tell you the female who got a thick neck. You ever seen Ice-T's wife, Coco?
4: Yeah.
0: Pay attention to her neck.
4: Yeah.
0: She got a thick neck.
5: Oh, my God.
4: I never noticed it.
0: It's a strong neck.
5: Coco and this dude look like they wearing a neck brace.
4: Wow. She got thick something else, too.
0: All right. Let's move on and talk about this. They said a boy was at church and did a joke or something.
4: Yes. This is why you can't give kids the microphone at church, because they're going to turn in to J.J. Williamson.
5: Oh,
4: when they get
5: Lord.
7: I mean, that's good, man. What type of shoes does this Sprite? You got something for us?
8: Why does girls rub their eyes when they wake up?
7: Why do girls rub their eyes when they wake up?
8: Because they don't have no balls to scratch.
7: That's not good. That's the last time.
8: Yes, it is.
7: He just told his last joke.
0: She said, yes, it is. Michael.
4: Yes, it is.
0: Yeah.
5: Now, did the little boy, did he say that sound good or that didn't go good? He said something in the background. Did y'all hear that?
4: He did say something in the back.
0: Ain't no telling what he said. He probably said, that didn't go good.
5: Boy, I wish I could hear that again.
0: That's hilarious. That poor baby. He thought he hit him. That is a J.J. Williams. That seemed like something you would have done as a child.
4: Right. Yeah.
0: I know your mom would be like, God dang it, I'm embarrassed.
5: Let me find him, make sure he ain't mine.
4: Shut up.
0: Right.
4: I know his mama said, get your
0: right.
4: Yeah.
0: Get over y'all, here. Listen, coming up, we're going to shut the show down next. It's Didi in the morning.
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0: 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We're done. The show is over. What did we learn today, Trey?
1: We learned that 50 Cent, he said that he is not worried about Diddy getting out of jail. He also said that Jay-Z has never dominated the hip-hop game.
0: Boy, all right, JJ?
2: And I learned my man Lil Baby, man, he surprised a woman pay her rent for a whole year.
0: Wow. Let me see. We also found out Netflix is laying off thousands. They come up, they ain't making no money. We're all like, what? What do you mean?
1: Right.
0: We also found out about a man out of Oklahoma. This was interesting. A man was in there about to get arrested, and he just jumped and ran through the window. Yep. And then we found out about the most disgusting list of cities that have rats, and Los Angeles came in at number one. New York was number three.
1: Number two.
0: It was number two with the most rats. All right. Listen, tomorrow on the show, get ready. We got a dope discussion for you. We got information on how you can join us on the One Voyage Cruise. 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We got cash and more information on how you can see comedian J.J. Williamson in Birmingham all weekend long. All right. Have a great day. We'll talk to you tomorrow right back here on DEDE in the morning.
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0: 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DJ Incredible, getting it in all the way until 2 o'clock this afternoon. 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

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You'll see it. Your chance at some money. I'm just saying. $2,000 is up for grabs in the Haunted Cash Giveaway. 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

0: 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It's called Reach Out. It's DJ Incredible keeping the party going. Hey, cooler weather is supposed to be on the way. Isn't that a wonderful thing? Anyway, breaking out the jackets. I mean, you know, the hoodies. Some people start breaking out snow boots. Man, hey, man, it is not going to be. But do you. You bought them, you wear them. You know what I'm saying? Anyway, got details plus more music on the way.
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0: 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How did they go from top of the rock to rock bottom?
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1: Hey, what's poppin', your dog Trey G here. And look, former Bad Boys rap artist and now politician Shine will be on the show. And what he got to say about Didi might surprise you just a little bit. Mm-hmm. And we got to catch up with another couple trying to make a date win on Date Fail.
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0: This is such a crazy feeling, though. 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

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Once again, it is happening online. 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
1: 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Gave y'all health care.
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What's going on? It's DJ Incredible hanging out with you. 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

0: Speakeasy 102.9, New Orleans' best mix of R&B with Jill Scott. Don't play, man. She is very aggressive in this song. I am not complaining, but I'm just saying. She's just saying, look, here it is. You want it. You better get it. Don't play. She said, squeeze her meat. Did you hear? Did you hear? If you did not hear that, go back and listen to the song. The first verse, you know, she sets it up right there. There's the pace of the song right there. Anyways, DJ Incredible, keep the party going on the way. Neo, Teddy Swims, and more of your favorites on the Big Easy.
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0: 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It's on the way. The D.L. 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

0: gentlemen, put your hands together for D.L. Hughley.
1: Remember, first and foremost, we got to remember that it is Breast Cancer Awareness Month. Not just this month, but we'll focus on this month in particular. But make sure that you're doing all you can to keep yourself as healthy as you can. Big shout out to Angie Martinez. I had a great time on the show that will be airing. The View is now out. Jennifer Hudson airs tomorrow. If you can't say I'm not pushing this book. You can't say that.
2: You are pushing this book. You can say it because you
1: like
2: are.
1: Like a mug. Like a mug. Boy, they give you a man.
2: I saw you on The View. I saw some of the excerpts from Angie Martinez. And it's really poignant and it's very emotional. It's actually, as long as I've been working with you, it's a side of you that I've never seen. So it's pretty interesting.
3: Did you dance down the aisle on Jennifer Hudson's show?
1: You know, good and damn well I didn't dance.
3: I mean, you come did on, dancing baby. With the stars. Sucker. How the hell are you not going to dance down the aisle?
2: Sucker, that's why.
1: And that is why I didn't do it again. That is why I didn't do it again. Happy birthday to Keisha Cole. Happy birthday to Genuine. Happy birthday to Eric Benet. Happy birthday to Brenda K. Starr. Happy birthday to Polo Dodon, the producer. Happy birthday to Anthony Joshua, the boxer. Happy birthday to Larry Miller, the nutty professor. Happy birthday to the Honorable Wes Moore, the governor of Maryland. Happy birthday, posthumously, to Tito Jackson. Happy birthday to Penny Marshall. That's a posthumously, of course. Happy birthday to Lee Iacocca, Chrysler. Quality is job one. We don't say that anymore. Say, I'm coming to the office. Talk to us online, what we say now. We got a great show lined up for you. Of course, Jasmine's going to have what's trending. I'm going to have a little note from the GED section right now. Here's TLC. It's the D.L. Hughley Show.

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1: Jazz man.
2: What man?
1: Tell these good people what's trending.
2: Woo, Kelly Clarkson is giving a little store the blues. So this is it was something so small and it has gotten so big. Now, the controversy is based around, I guess, the debate of whether a celebrity's social media call out is fair game. So here's what happened. Kelly Clarkson is in Brooklyn. She goes to a local business, small business, called Art of Play. She sees this dancing bird. I don't know why she would want it, but that's her business and she can afford it. It's $15,000. So she wants them to take it down so she can take a look at it because she's like, I really like it. I want to buy it. They didn't think she could afford it because they didn't know who she was. So they treated her like a stepchild. It was basically like, you can't really afford that. Let me show you something over here. Did you see the price tag on that? So she got pissed off and called it her pretty woman moment and walked out. All this time later, this whole conversation has come back around again. But the store said, no, that's not the case. That was just a one-of-a-kind kind of automated thing that was permanently attached to the wall. And we were basically trying to show her something similar. She called BS. She was like, I know what I know. And I know I wanted to buy it. Y'all didn't know who I was. So she called them out on social media. So now they've been kind of going back and forth. And this store has been coming up with all of these excuses saying, no, this ain't what happened. This, but they keep changing their story.
1: Watch how you treat people. Watch how you treat people.
3: Well,
1: and you know what it is? We're going to say, Junius?
3: I say the piece is now $15 million instead of $15,000.
2: Yes. Yeah. Yes.
1: You,
2: watch, so she didn't get to buy it.
1: Of course. You can't insult. Look, listen, I think that one of the biggest problems businesses have is the people that work with the point of contact. Those people. It's those people. I don't care if it's a ticket counter or cashier. It's the people with the horrible attitudes that don't want to do those jobs.
2: Yes.
1: Anyway, that already they really want to be an influencer or a model or an actress or a rapper or whatever it is. And they in those positions and at the first point of contact. Mostly all the people that I run across, it's very, with very rare exception, where somebody's doing their job and they're just gleeful and good at it, right? Mm-hmm. And you can all, but it's, and I don't want to generalize. There are a lot of people like that, but there are a lot of people who aren't either.
2: It's a lot of young kids or younger people who don't know some of these celebrities, right? Because you know how it is. You know, you see them on TV, they're all glam, but when you see them in person, they're just regular, you know, dressed regular. And you know, Kelly Clarkson, I've never known. I've never heard anything bad about her. I've never heard anyone say anything bad of her. She's a genuine, down-to-earth person from what I can see. And I can imagine her walking in with her sweats on and her t-shirt. And she's like, oh, I want to buy that bird. And they was like, ma'am, you can't afford this bird.
1: When you walk into a store right now, if you got a brick and mortar store of any type,
2: true.
1: Be blessed anybody walks in now.
3: Right?
2: Be blessed. For real. Absolutely. For sure.
1: Nobody does that anymore.
2: And the other thing is never make the assumption about the person that you are serving because you don't know anything about their bank account. And the fact that Kelly Clarkson got a lot of money.
4: Especially nowadays. People are casual. You got these people that tech people that make all this money. I've seen, you know, we're out here in Texas. You see these dirty jeans and T-shirts and they be billionaires walking up in there. Yes. They're crazy.
1: Yeah, but I'm going to tell you what. This is a dead giveaway. They're going to have something that gives it away.
4: Yeah.
1: Something. I don't care if it's a dirty designer shoe. They have a bracelet or a ring. Are they going to get it? It's going to be
5: $400,000.
1: That T-shirt might be raggedy, but it's probably worth $2,000. So in the retail space, it should behoove you to know two things. Look at somebody's hands and how they keep themselves. Because generally, if you broke, you ain't going to have dirty nails. It's a lot of things you ain't going to do.
2: Yeah,
1: but the overall point is when somebody walks into a brick and mortar of any type, these days you have something that's very rare, a customer coming on site and treat them as nice as you can and try to make you some bread until you get on your way to being that influence you're going to be famous for.
2: Because I tell you what, you'd much rather have that $15,000 singing, dancing bird off the wall than still there in the store.
1: Yes. Yes, indeed. Yes, indeed. Yes, indeed. Yes, indeed.
2: Anyway, finally trending, there's a big stink on social media too about Hillary Swank. Congratulations, by the way. She is pregnant with her third child, but she's 52 after having twins at 48. And people are like, you too old to be having babies and oh my God, da da da da da.
3: Too late.
2: My thing is congratulations. Swank. You had a bit. You're pregnant again at 52, regardless of how. Congratulations.
1: You know how. You know how.
2: It don't matter.
1: You know how.
2: You can. Whatever is at your avail.
1: You know how.
2: Yeah, I'm not mad at it. Don't matter.
1: No,
2: she's pregnant.
1: She got the actor.
2: She got the access. She got everything to do. I ain't mad at her. $1 million baby. That's what's trending.
1: Yeah. Hell yeah. She keep this up, she gonna be in the Bible.
2: Shut up, DL.
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1: So high.

we discussed this a bit yesterday in the note from the GED section. We talked about the, I specifically talked about that there was a war on woke and DEI specifically, and everybody from Bill Maher to every podcaster to the governor of Florida, you know, everybody had enacted these policies that they thought were designed to take things that people didn't deserve away. And subsequently, we have about 500,000 black women that have lost their job in all kinds of industries under the idea that they didn't necessarily deserve what it is they had, that it was given it to them by some set aside. It wasn't merit that owned it. And it's important to point out that the number one recipients, the people who benefited the most from DEI, was not black women. It was white women. They benefited the least. And if you're going to get rid of DEI, you wouldn't have the bimbo press secretary from yesterday, the one who lied about her qualifications. She said she passed the bar in China, which is, she must mean China, she must mean Panda Express, and come to find out she failed it in California. Nobody, as a matter of fact, the only persons, the people that have been relieved of duty from the Trump administration are all the incompetent women, not the incompetent men, all the incompetent women. It is insulting that half a million black women lost their job only so bimbos like that could keep theirs. How is Darlene, how is Lindsey Graham's sister ever in consideration for being a senator anywhere? But I guess for South Carolina, that does make sense because the expectation for their state is so low. They must be low if you can actually consider having somebody like that helm your Senate. But the people that who benefited the most now are the ones who are now benefited the most from DEI are the ones who have the jobs that they shouldn't have. The actual people who destroyed merit. The actual people who did it. And after yesterday, when people were rightfully coming after a woman who was ill-prepared to do her job, that has to be the worst first day ever. All you have to do is lie with a straight face. Sean Hannity and the like are saying people are being too hard from her by questioning her qualifications. Wasn't it Tucker Carlson that questioned and wanted to see Ketanji Brown Jackson's transcripts? Wasn't it the people from the Trump administration that talked about how Kamala failed the bar examination? Isn't it them who always insult the intelligence of Joy Reid? Isn't it and various other black females? Isn't it always them who question them? Now you don't want this ill prepared woman to get her bona fides questioned when they did it to them all the time. The bottom line is the country lost qualified women in pursuit of these bimbos who don't have any idea what they're doing and is suffering for it. There is no way that that woman in hell should be a spokesperson for anybody. There is no way that Darlene, who is running for Senate in South Carolina, should be a senator anywhere. But that's what happens. You just want people for their looks and what comes out of their mouths and not what's in their head. How dare you talk about somebody's qualifications when the only thing they did to be qualified was be amenable and white. That's a little note from the GED section. Got the judge program coming up in 15 minutes. It's the D.L. Hughley Show.

0: She's jazz. She's smart. It's the Jazzy Report on the D.L. Hughley Show.
1: Regulators fine Bank of America more than $1.2 billion over widespread failures in the safeguards against money laundering and other illicit financial activity. The Treasury Department said the nation's second largest bank failed to properly monitor trillions of dollars in transactions and to report more than $5 billion in suspicious activity, including transactions potentially tied to Chinese money laundering networks.
2: Of course. Nothing says America like greed and fraud. Nothing.
3: Corruption.
2: Nothing. They got their name. Nothing says like corruption. So they got the name right. Bank of America.
1: Of course. Layoffs. Netflix is reportedly laying off about 1,000 workers, the streaming giant's biggest cut since 2022. Staff were told yesterday, that about 6% of the workforce within product, tech, legal, and human resources was being slashed. The company has been struggling to keep audiences engaged, but still has the most subscribers out of any other streaming service.
2: Mm-hmm. This is so funny how just the industry changes so fast.
3: Yep.
1: So fast.
2: It changes so fast. It's so fluid. You did all that. Maybe you should have bought all those podcasts.
3: Yeah.
1: How about that?
3: Yeah.
2: Maybe. I'm just saying.
3: At one time, they were the only game in town. Now, this is a
2: now they're not. Now everybody's streaming.
3: Yeah.
1: Well, so much to choose from. Yeah. You know what I mean?
2: And game after a while, changes. You're like,
3: oh, and they're expensive as hell, too. So, hey, bye.
2: Got to stay abreast of it. And they steal it all the time. would you watch a televised execution? Would you watch a televised execution? I don't think that we live in a country right now where any number of people secretly have photo albums way up in the attic or down in the basement of their grandfathers attending lynchings. Yep. So, Jesus was publicly executed. I think that we're a macabre society in general. But would you watch a televised execution? Now, Trump has said he won't do it. I knew that it was going to never happen because they're only religious nations run by religious zealots would ever do it. And guess what? We're a nation run by religious zealots. So I guess it makes sense. But would you watch a televised execution? 877-242-2426.
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2: 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Hughley Show.
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1: And we're back.

0: That was Andy Stone, No More Rain. So would you watch a televised execution as being proposed by the Secretary of War with his incompetent nincompoop ass? Mm-hmm. Then we're going to go to social media. What are they saying out there, Skip?
1: Chuck in Waco says, hell no. Why would I watch something like that?
0: Yeah. But I do think we should have to see the consequences of our actions. We start wars. We blow up school children. We should see it. We're a very violent nation, and we always have these warnings, but we allow it to happen.
1: Right.
0: We don't want you to see what happened. We just, and I think obviously a public execution is right in line for people who are brutal and narrow-minded.
1: I remember when Facebook first came out, because they didn't have guardrails and everything. And I clicked on something, and it was something in the Middle East when they showed dude could decapitate. I was like, is that real? Oh my God! I showed it on. I was like, man.
0: Or you could have just rented Five Faces of Death. You could have done that too. You could do that. That was a big thing.
1: Yeah,
0: that's a big thing.
1: I don't know. Was that Facebook or MySpace? One of them. I don't know. Way back in.
0: Because before they had the rules. Yeah, I remember seeing that same thing. You could hear. It was the most brutal thing I'd ever seen. So would you actually watch a televised execution? 877-242-2426. Kelly Rowland, Olivia Dean, are going to give us some music, but we're going to be right back with more talk on the D.L. Hughley Show. Donald.

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0: It is the D.L. Hughley Show, your 2026 edition. If you're going to be in Philadelphia, I'll be there tomorrow at the Miller Auditorium, Miller Theater. So come check us out. Me, Don Lemon and Don Lemon, D.L. and D.L. My book, Charlie Boy, is available right now. So check it out if you can. Would you watch a televised execution, Jasmine? Would you watch one?
1: No, absolutely not. Even though I totally agree with you that this country is savage, without question, I am not. And so I believe that you are what you consume. I don't want to see that. I want no parts of it. I know there are some things that you see that you can't unsee. And I don't want that in my spirit or in my mind or on my heart. I don't want to see it.
0: Right. And especially not separately, spirit, mind, or heart. You don't want to be in the same.
1: I just don't. I feel like, no, I should not.
0: And the fact

0: Motivation.
1: That was Kelly Rowland, Motivation. So give us a call. Let us know what you think. Would you watch a televised execution as is being proposed by the Secretary of War, Pete Hegseth? Speaking of executions, he's going to be the first one to get his peak slip after they get their ass whooped in the leg. Watch. So let us know what you think. Yeah, I will too. Right now, here's Olivia Dean.

0: That's Olivia Dean, Man I Need. Would you watch a televised execution? Skip, would you do it?
1: No, I didn't need to watch that. I mean, you know.
0: Well, you're a Dallas Cowboy fan, so you watch the execution every Sunday, man. So
1: actually, I'm an Eagle fan. I went back to my old team. They not doing that well.
0: They ain't doing that well either.
1: I went back a couple years ago. I was like, hey, man, I had to go back home.
2: They killing birds.
1: Yeah, but that's you know why that is just cruel and unusual. I'm not saying that some people don't deserve to be executed. I'm not saying that, but putting it up for public display, this is not something for entertainment and folly and all that.
3: Exactly.
1: This is crazy.
0: What did you think would happen if a game show host and a podcaster got together?
1: That's it.
0: They're thinking of the ratings. They're thinking it's like sweeps week to them. But you can call it cruel, but you can't call it unusual.
4: No.
0: You can't. Nothing's more quintessentially American than the public flogging and murder of people.
1: And that is the behavior.
0: Nothing's
1: that,
0: more American than
1: when
0: that.
1: When they watch other countries and try to point out they're savage and they're
0: right.
1: That's the stuff they do. You know, public executions and public and all that.
0: Right.
1: Now you want to do it. Stop.
4: Well, to DL's point, you can call it historical because that's what we've always done here.
0: So, yeah, you can call it cruel. You can't call it unusual. Mm-mm. Can't. I don't think that's true at all.
4: Nope. It's,
0: when they couldn't kill a girl in Tennessee, everybody started giving suggestions of how to kill her publicly. All you have to do is watch the timeline. So, America, you can call it cruel, but you cannot call it unusual. All right, we got music, Soul Child, Tupac. More of your calls are coming up in 10 minutes. It's the DL Hughley Show.
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0: So would you watch a public execution? We go right to the phones.
1: I would watch the execution only if it was Donald Trump, J.D. Vance, and all his mega followers doing those kiss-ass people.
0: So would you actually watch a televised execution? 877-242-2426. All right, we get to your calls in a bit. It's the D.L. Hughley Show.

0: That, of course, was Toni Braxton. You're Making Me High. I don't think that's that, Toni. That's not us. Come on. That's Bleak.
1: Sometimes.
0: So would you watch a public execution? We'll go right to the phones.
2: I can't watch The Passion of the Christ, much less a public execution, unless it's Trump. I'm all for that. But I tell you one thing. If the assailant was black, they would make sure that that was aired on all national platforms.
3: I think that's very disgusting. However, if it was Donald Trump and his administration, I would watch it with popcorn and watch it over and over again. That's us for certain. Other than that, no, I would not. It is sick. It is even sick to even think of that. But I would make an exception if the orange orangutan was the one that was being executed.
4: I would not want to watch a live execution at all, because we live in America where our brothers and sisters, black brothers and sisters, brown brothers and sisters are getting killed every day in front of our face. Justice for Nolan Wells again, and I pray that we wake up as a people and realize that we're watching people getting killed every day, even in our own communities. So no, I wouldn't want to watch that on TV when we can't have justice for simple things in America.
5: Just to be honest, man, it's not cool for us to be showing a public execution. His kids, if he got any, could see that 15 years from now. It just shows an apparent lack of humanity.
6: Absolutely not. That is unnecessary. That's not to say that he doesn't deserve to be punished. But what kind of society are we that we want to see someone actually being gunned down or whatever way that they decide to execute this man, that we need to see this publicly? Absolutely not. But they're used to that. They're used to watching hangings and things like that and not be bothered by it. But no. What purpose would that serve? It's just horrible. Does he deserve to be punished? Absolutely. Did he do something horrible? Yes. But do we need to see that like that? No. It's just ridiculous.
0: We got more of your calls coming up in just a few minutes right now. Here's Silk Sonic. It's the D.L. Hubert Show.

0: So, do you, could you watch a public execution? That's the question we're posed to you. You said?
1: They've been lynching and killing black people all the time, and they used to bring their children to watch it, too. It's no different than what they used to do back in the day. And you got the devil's disciple in the White House. So where are we going with this?
2: I'm from Alabama. Well, I remember when we were kids, we used to see the executions and the Yellow Mama on television after school. And I don't know if anybody remembers that, but I think most people would watch the execution if it was televised. And I don't remember who it was, but it was somebody we watched executed in Yellow Mama. That's what they called the electric chair down here. And it used to be on after school. I mean, it was commonplace. So I don't see why America wouldn't do it now. As far as I'm concerned, we still do. It's just slow execution.
3: Watching the execution, that will weigh on, I'm not doing that, and then that will weigh on everybody's mental health in this country. That's not what this country stands for. We don't do that. They do that in the other countries. And I don't condone what he did, but if we're going to do something like that as a nation, then they need to pull all of these other shooters, these other shooters that did these mass shootings in these schools, which were the others. They need to pull them and do the same thing. But we still don't need to be watching that. That still don't need to be televised on national TV.
4: I was on death row for 5 years in New Jersey. And, of course, I wouldn't want to watch televised executions, but I don't think they should show them anyway because it will make people desensitized to taking somebody's life. Yeah, you got to be a real evil-hearted type of MAGA person who will want to see something like that and be giggling and, you know, all giddy for watching something like that.
5: I would never watch execution on TV, nor I would let anybody in my household watch it. What is this world coming to? I think it's just so barbaric, cold, and heartless. I mean, it's not entertainment at all. No, I would not watch that.
0: Hey, guess what? We got a new segment. We're hitting the street to see what people are saying coming up in about 10 minutes of the D.L. Hughley Show.
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0: 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Some Benadryl and 2 flesh colored band-aids. If I could just get that, that would be all
7: that's
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0: And please, somebody bring somebody here to disconnect the smoke alarm. 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
1: This guy took to social media. This has over 500,000 views. He took to social media because he said that a girl canceled a date with him because of his outfit.
2: Oh, wow. He looked like a TV dinner.
3: How do you handle a hungry man?
0: It's the DL Hughley Show. And we're back.

0: All right, that was new shoes. I can't wait. Now the economy's so bad, it would be I can't afford shoes. So,
1: me.
0: But sometimes we got to go to the people to see what they're talking about. It is time for the Streets of Talking with Trey Five.
2: Hey, bro, this is Trey Five. So the question I got to pose for you is: for $1 billion, would you be okay with never using your sexual organ again? Like, for a bill, no more sex, would you be able to do it? Would you do it?
3: Damn. That is crazy. Yeah, bro.
4: I don't know.
3: Oh, that's crazy.
2: I'm saying, you gotta think about
3: that's
2: it, bro.
3: Crazy. A bill?
2: A bill. Like, you just gonna have to go without it.
3: For a bill? I could probably do it for a bill.
2: For a bill?
3: For a bill.
2: Do it.
3: If it was less than a bill, hell no. But for a bill, yeah.
2: For $1 billion, would you give up using your sexual organs for life?
5: That's a hard question, Trey. But I'm gonna have to take that billion. I'll figure that the rest out. I'll figure it out.
2: For $1 billion, would you give up using your sexual organ for life?
6: Yeah. Yeah.
2: Yo.
6: Yeah.
2: For $1 billion. Would you give up using your sexual organ?
5: I sure will.
7: Well, the streets have spoken. Till next time, this has been Trey Five with The Streets Are Talking.
0: Boy, he gonna get a job, boy. He gonna get him a job.
8: I know that's right.
0: Thank you, Trey. 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

0: It is the D.L. Hughley Show, your 2026 edition. If you're going to be in Philadelphia, I will be there this Friday at the Miller Theater, along with Don Lemon for the D.L. and D.L. Anything Goes Tour. And so my book, Charlie Boy, is available right now. Jasmine, you're writing a book right now, right?
1: I'm working on one. Yes, I am. Thank you so much for asking. Maybe I'll hawk it like you when I get the opportunity.
0: Wait a minute. Don't say thanks for asking. It's right here in the notes. What do you mean? It says at the Jasmine. 4 o'clock hour, mention Jasmine's book she's looking at.
2: Or else.
0: I wonder why he said that, because it's slotted at 4:02. That's why I said it.
3: Are these excerpts from the diary, or is this something different?
0: Yes, indeed. Yeah, it's going to be something different. Coming up this hour, we got the military man, Jamal Kingsley. He's going to return to expose racism hidden in our everyday lives. We got the Hughley Hustle Home Mix. And Kyle Hughley, a.k.a. Special K, is a hot record producer. We're here. His latest project on Short Bus Records. It is the D.L. Hughley Show right now. Here's John Legend. It's the D.L. Hughley Show.

0: Here he is, the Militant Man, Jamal Kingsley, here to expose racism hidden in our everyday lives.
1: Hello, my brothers and sisters. This is Jamal Kingsley, the Militant Man, here to expose racism hidden in our everyday lives. Why is it you have never looked up into the night sky and burned your eyes? You have never heard of somebody getting moonburned. And you have never heard of somebody getting melanoma from being out too much at night. Well, why is it we are conditioned to be afraid of the dark? The dark ain't never hurt no one. It's obvious it's the light that'll kill you. Think about it, my brother. Why is it white shoes make your feet look big and black shoes make your feet look small? Is it always because the white is trying to be bigger than the black? Think about it, my brother. And why is it when the white man is mad, he turns red? 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And when he dies, he turns purple. And they want to call us colored? Think about it, my brother. This is Jamal Kingsley, the Militant Man. And until next week, stay woke. And think about it, my brother.
0: Gonna have another Special K Short Bus Records banger. That's up in 20 minutes. It is the D.L. Hughley Show.
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0: if someone is really trying to get you, wouldn't you be concerned?
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0: I wouldn't fall asleep in a meeting.
2: Did you see Stephen Miller use his pregnant wife as a shield?
0: Yeah, I sure did see that.
1: Did you see Stephen Miller's wife talking about that progressives are ugly? I'm like, have you seen your father? Uh-uh. Have you seen your father and your husband? You don't be mad at us because you having sex with Gargamel. We didn't have to do that. Kyle Hughley, a.k.a. Special Kids, the latest hot record producer. And we're going to hear his latest project on Short Bus Records coming up in about 10 minutes. Then we're getting back to the mix on the D.L. Hughley Show.

0: That is going to wrap up this hour's Hubie Hustle on Mix. It's now time for Kyle Hubie, a.k.a. Special K, to drop another joint on Short Bus Records.
1: And it's your boy, Special K, another Short Bus Records banger, baby, baby. Now listen up, everybody. Angelina Jolie and Brad Pitt's daughter, Zahara, officially drops her dad's famous name. She has been estranged from her dad for a while now. Zahara joins siblings Shiloh, Maddox, and Vivian, who also stopped using their dad's last name. Here's Keep Your Name. It's another bang on Short Bus Records, baby, baby.

0: That was another banger on Short Bus Records. Wow. What you need to know with the one and only Sybil Wilkes is coming up in 10 minutes on the D.L. Hughley Show.
1: 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Hughley and his team of talented co-hosts. Jasmine Sanders.
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6: This is The Daily Play with Joy Taylor. We've had 20 years of Thursday Night Football, and tonight's matchup could be one of the best we've seen. The defending champion Seahawks flying to Mile High needing a win. Seattle lost to San Francisco at home to fall two games back in the division behind the 5-0 49ers. And the Broncos have a little more momentum, but Denver is neck and neck with Las Vegas at 3-2, and the Raiders are a real threat in the AFC West. Sean Payton wants Bo Nix to, quote, let it rip, but the Seahawks have the best total defense in the league, so maybe Nick's traditional conservative approach might be better served in this game in the efforts to win this week. The Seahawks need to protect the ball, and Sam Darnold is at the center of that. Darnold threw two picks on Sunday, and Seattle's running backs fumbled the ball away twice in crucial positions. For more on this and other top stories of the day, tune into The Daily Play with Joy Taylor at UrbanOnePodcast.com or wherever you get your podcasts.
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0: was One Boy Star, T.I. Let them know. Coming up next, we got a song from when your mom and daddy were still together. Plus, your chance to win a free cabin on the One Voice Cruise is coming up in less than 15 minutes. You don't want to miss that. Now it's time for what you need to know with the one and only Sybil Wilks.
1: It's Sybil Wilks with what we need to know. Former Vice President Kamala Harris warns world leaders that the window is rapidly closing on establishing global safety rules for artificial intelligence, calling for enforceable international guardrails during a diplomatic speech in South Korea. In Chicago, attorneys filed civil lawsuits on behalf of seven former students from the now-closed Holy Angels Catholic School, alleging black boys as young as age 5 were sexually abused by priests between 1969 and the year 2002. On the campaign trail, former President Barack Obama released an endorsement video backing Arizona Governor Katie Hobbs in her re-election bid, praising her record on public safety and cost-cutting measures. In Minnesota, Northwood School in Cook, Minnesota, is accounting for all 80 documented book bans statewide, removing titles like Charlotte's Web and books on racism and the Holocaust following parental complaints. I'm Sybil Wilks. Be informed. Be empowered.
0: Thank you so much, baby girl. 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

0: It is the D.L. Hughley Show, your 2026 connection. 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
1: Make it a theater.
0: And also my, the Miller Theater, sorry. And also my book, Charlie's Boy, is available. Listen, we got a song for when your mom and daddy were coming up. That's we're still together. It's coming. We got a little note, of course, from the GED section. But we're going to give you a chance to win a cabin for you and a guest. Ooh. You get to see me and T.I. and Eric Benet on the voyage. Well, you know, Sid the Entertainer, Anthony Anselm, all on the One Voyage Cruise. What you do have to have is a valid passport. You got to be able to get off work. We can't call your boss for you. We can't do that for you. Now, we can write you a doctor's note. I am a doctor. But and then you got to get yourself to Miami. So we got everything. You bring, we bring the meat. 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And the sandwich. If you got all that covered, then we're going to hook you up with a cabin for two to the best cruise ever, the One Voyage Cruise. 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That is 877-242-2426. We're going to hook you up with a dope-ass cabin. Good luck from the D.L. Hughley Show right now. Here's Beyonce. It's the D.L. Hughley Show.

0: go.
1: Jazz man.
2: What man?
1: Tell these good people what's trending.
2: Woo, Kelly Clarkson is giving a little store the blues. So this is it was something so small and it has gotten so big. Now, the controversy is based around, I guess, the debate of whether a celebrity's social media call out is fair game. So here's what happened. Kelly Clarkson is in Brooklyn. She goes to a local business, small business, called Art of Play. She sees this dancing bird. I don't know why she would want it, but that's her business and she can afford it. It's $15,000. So she wants them to take it down so she can take a look at it because she's like, I really like it. I want to buy it. They didn't think she could afford it because they didn't know who she was. So they treated her like a stepchild. It was basically like, you can't really afford that. Let me show you something over here. Did you see the price tag on that? So she got pissed off and called it her pretty woman moment and walked out. All this time later, this whole conversation has come back around again. But the store said, no, that's not the case. That was just a one-of-a-kind kind of automated thing that was permanently attached to the wall. And we were basically trying to show her something similar. She called BS. She was like, I know what I know. And I know I wanted to buy it. Y'all didn't know who I was. So she called them out on social media. So now they've been kind of going back and forth. And this store has been coming up with all of these excuses saying, no, this ain't what happened. This, but they keep changing their story.
1: Watch how you treat people. Watch how you treat people.
3: Well,
1: and you know what it is? We going to say, Junius?
3: I said the piece is now $15 million instead of $15,000.
2: Yes. Yes.
1: You,
2: watch, so she didn't get to buy it.
1: Of course. You can. And so, look, listen, I think that one of the biggest problems businesses have is the people that work with the point of contact. Those people. It's those people. I don't care if it's a ticket counter or cashier. It's the people with the horrible attitudes that don't want to do those jobs.
2: Yes.
1: Anyway, that already they really want to be an influencer or a model or an actress or a rapper or whatever it is. And they in those positions. And at the first point of contact, mostly all the people that I run across, it's very, with very rare exception, where somebody's doing their job and they're just gleeful and they're good at it, right? Mm-hmm. And you can all, but it's, and I don't want to generalize. There are a lot of people like that, but there are a lot of people who aren't either.
2: Kids or younger people who don't know some of these celebrities, right? Because you know how it is. You know, you see them on TV, they're all glam. But when you see them in person, they're just regular, you know, dressed regular. And, you know, Kelly Clarkson, I've never known her. I've never heard anything bad about her. I've never heard anyone say anything bad to her. She's a genuine, down-to-earth person from what I can see. And I can imagine her walking in with her sweats on and her T-shirt. And she's like, oh, I want to buy that bird. And they was like, ma'am, you can't afford this bird.
1: When you walk into a store right now, if you got a brick and mortar store of any type,
2: true,
1: be blessed anybody walks in now.
3: Right?
2: Be blessed.
3: For real.
2: Absolutely. For sure.
1: Nobody does that anymore.
2: And the other thing is never make the assumption about the person that you are serving because you don't know anything about their bank account.
1: Nah.
2: And the fact that Kelly Clarkson got a lot of money.
3: Especially nowadays. People are casual. You got these people that tech people that make all this money. I've seen, you know, we're out here in Texas. You see these dirty jeans and T-shirts and they be billionaires walking up in there. Yes. They're crazy.
1: Yeah, but I'm going to tell you what. This is a dead giveaway. They're going to have something that gives it away.
3: Yeah.
1: Something. I don't care if it's a dirty designer shoe. They have a bracelet or a ring. They're going to get it. It's going to be
4: $400,000.
1: That T-shirt might be raggedy, but it's probably worth $2,000. So in the retail space, it should behoove you to know two things. Look at somebody's hands and how they keep themselves. Because generally, if you broke, you ain't going to have dirty nails. It's a lot of things you ain't going to do.
2: Yeah.
1: But the overall point is when somebody walks into a brick and mortar of any type, these days you have something that's very rare, a customer coming on site and treat them as nice as you can and try to make you some bread until you get on your way to being that influencer you're going to be famous for.
2: Because I tell you what, you'd much rather have that $15,000 singing, dancing bird off the wall than still there in the store.
1: Yes. Yes, indeed. Yes, indeed. Yes, indeed. Yes, indeed.
2: Anyway, finally trending, there's a big stink on social media, too, about Hillary Swank. Congratulations, by the way. She is pregnant with her third child, but she's 52 after having twins at 48. And people are like, you too old to be having babies. And oh, my God, da, da, da, da, da.
3: Too late.
2: My thing is, congratulations. Swank. You had a bit. You're pregnant again at 52, regardless of how. Congratulations.
1: You know how. You know how.
2: It don't matter.
1: You know how.
2: You can. Whatever is at your avail.
1: You know how.
2: Yeah, I'm not mad at it. Don't matter.
1: No,
2: she's pregnant.
1: She got the actor.
2: got the access. She got everything to do. I ain't mad at her. $1 million baby. That's what's trending.
1: Yeah. Hell yeah. Yeah, she keep this up, she gonna be in the Bible.
2: Shut up, DL. The fun continues with the DL Hughley Show. Still mopping with a bucket? 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
2: Hey, come on, I'll take it. I'll take it. What's going on, y'all?
1: Put your hands together for Silk Sonic. 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

0: That was Teddy Swims, Lose Control. We discussed this a bit yesterday in the note from the GED section. We talked about I specifically talked about that there was a war on woke and DEI specifically, and everybody from Bill Maher to every podcaster to the governor of Florida, you know, everybody had enacted these policies that they thought were designed to take things that people didn't deserve away. And subsequently, we have about 500,000 black women that have lost their job in all kinds of industries under the idea that they didn't necessarily deserve what it is they had, that they was given it to them by some set aside. It wasn't merit that owned it. And it's important to point out that the number one recipients, the people who benefited the most from DEI, was not black women. It was white women. They benefited the least. And if you're going to get rid of DEI, you wouldn't have the bimbo press secretary from yesterday, the one who lied about her qualifications. She said she passed the bar in China, which is, she must mean China, she must mean Panda Express, and come to find out she failed it in California. Nobody, as a matter of fact, the only persons, the people that have been relieved of duty from the Trump administration are all the incompetent women. Not the incompetent men, all the incompetent women. It is insulting that half a million black women lost their job only so bimbos like that can keep theirs. How is Darlene, how is Lindsey Graham's sister ever in consideration for being a senator? Anywhere. But I guess for South Carolina, that does make sense because the expectation for their state is so low. They must be low if you can actually consider having somebody like that helm your Senate. But the people that who benefited the most now are the ones who are now benefited the most from DEI are the ones who have the jobs that they shouldn't have. The actual people who destroyed marriage. The actual people who did it. And after yesterday, when people were rightfully coming after a woman who was ill-prepared to do her job, that has to be the worst first day ever. All you have to do is lie with a straight face. Sean Hannity and the like are saying people are being too hard from her by questioning her qualifications. Wasn't it Tucker Carlson that questioned and wanted to see Ketanji Brown Jackson's transcripts? Wasn't it the people from the Trump administration that talked about how Kamala failed the bar examination? Isn't it them who always insult the intelligence of Joy Reid? Isn't it and various other black females? Isn't it always them who question them? Now you don't want this ill prepared woman to get her bona fides question when they did it to them all the time. The bottom line is the country lost qualified women in pursuit of these bimbos who don't have any idea what they're doing and is suffering for it. There is no way that that woman in hell should be a spokesperson for anybody. There is no way that Darlene, who is running for Senate in South Carolina, should be a senator anywhere. But that's what happens. You just want people for their looks and what comes out of their mouths and not what's in their head. How dare you talk about somebody's qualifications when the only thing they did to be qualified was be amenable and white? That's a little note from the GED section. The latest winner of a cabin to the One Voyage Cruise is coming up next on the D.O. Hughley Show. That's up right after Aaliyah.
1: Say what? Dirty South. Here we go.

0: The D.L. Hughley Show's making winners out of you.
1: You won!
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1: You did it! You did it!
0: Here's another DL show.
3: So it is time to see who is going on the One Voice Cruise. Who this?
4: Sharice.
3: And where are you calling from?
4: New York City.
3: Well, congratulations, maybe. Yeah. Now, maybe you're going on the One Voice Cruise, but I got a couple of stipulations. Do you have a valid passport that's not expired in 6 months?
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3: Can you and your guests get off work Monday, October 26th to Sunday, November 1st?
4: Yes. We can get off.
3: And remember, you got to get yourself to Miami and back. You got all? You good with that?
4: Yes, I can get to Miami and back.
3: Well, then, congratulations. We're going to see you on the One Voice Cruise. Now, tell these good people, what show hooked you up?
4: The D.L. Hughley Show.
3: 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Hughley Show.
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0: 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Me too.
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4: That will do it for us, ladies and gentlemen. 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It's the D.L. Hughley Show, your 2026 edition. If you're going to be in Philadelphia, I'll be at the Miller Theater along with Don Lemon, D.L. and D.L. So make sure you come check us out.
5: Miller time.
4: Also, my book, Charlie's Boy, is available. So come check that out. Jasmine Sanders, what did you learn today?
6: You know, it's always interesting. In-N-Out is always at the top of the list when it comes to, you know, how they pay their workers, how they treat their employees. And now they're doing a great thing for their customers. They are one of, I think, the only fast food restaurant that's a chain like this that is overhauling their menu by swapping out all of their artificial additives for natural alternatives. So, like, they've gotten rid of, you know, high fructose corn syrup, and they're using real sugar. They're getting rid of yellow 5 and replacing that with turmeric. They're getting rid of anything synthetic like red 40 and red number 3 and all of that. And they're actually using vegetable juice and beta carotene and things like that because they say that we care about our customers. That's pretty awesome.
4: Well, they're talking about moving into the South, Nashville, so we'll see how that goes there.
5: We'll
4: see how that goes.
5: Nobody's perfect.
4: We'll see. You keep that in California. I would suggest high fructose syrup.
6: Yeah.
4: You need to swap that out for Big Red is what you need to do. Skip my man Cheatham, what'd you learn today?
7: All right, fun is over. Got to go to the airport, you know. Wife been out of town all week long, but she gets back tonight, so all right. Fun is over. Mm. No more late nights at the Cigar Lounge with the bros. No, no. Yeah. Oh, jeez.
4: Oh,
7: the
4: boss is back. You miss me? I think I did.
6: Welcome back.
8: Grab my bag.
4: Not as much as I missed this Cohiba, but yeah. Okay, yeah, sure. On the next D.L. Hughley Show, we're going to be giving someone another cabin to the One Boys crew. So y'all be listening because it could be you. It is the D.L. Hughley Show. We will definitely see you on the other side. Kyle, my favorite short bus operator. Pull that string. We got to go.
8: Tout, tout.
4: It's the D.L. Hughley Show. See you on the other side.
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1: 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Wife been out of town all week long, but she gets back tonight, so all right. Fun is over. 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Yeah. 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
1: Hey, what's poppin', your dog Trey G here. And look, former Bad Boys rap artist and now politician Shine will be on the show. And what he got to say about Diddy might surprise you just a little bit. Mm-hmm. 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